0: will follow in the footsteps of U2, the Rolling Stones, David Bowie, Madonna and Queen, to name a few. Tickets go on sale this Thursday at 10 a.m. Oh, it's going to be a busy morning. And Miley Cyrus has updated her website ahead of her next era, notably dropping Cyrus from the site's name and simply just using Miley. Tom Hardy is back on the music scene. Yep, if you didn't know, back in 1999, he released a mixtape titled Fallin' On Your Arse under his rap persona, Frankie Pulitzer. Well, now he has teamed up with American hip-hop group Czarface for an album called Czarface Meets Frankie Pulitzer, which includes lyrics about superhero villains and sees Tom channel his Batman character, Bane.
1: It doesn't matter who we are. What matters is our plan. No one cared who I was till I put on the mask.
0: A clip is going viral of Chappell Roan after she paused her performance at Olivia Rodrigo's Daisy Chain Fields Festival when she clocked a grumpy guy in the crowd.
2: You have your arms folded. Are you grumpy? Don't be grumpy. It's Daisy Chain.
0: First, three traitors on Traitors Ireland have been revealed. In the first episode, host Siobhan McSweeney selected Carla, Fionnuala and Patrick Kay as the three traitors, who were tasked to pick the fourth. After performing with Stevie Nicks, Olivia Rodrigo confirmed that her festival, Daisy Chain Fields, will return in 2027. Yep, the first ever Daisy Chain Fields has raised $20 million for charities advocating for women and girls. And after thanking everyone in her closing speech, Olivia said, "See you next year." Chris Evans has finally revealed the real reason he returned as Steve Rogers for Avengers Doomsday. He said, "I feel very at home with the role. I feel very not just comfortable, but precious. I care about the arc of all of these characters, and we wouldn't be doing it unless there was going to be a really interesting situation to put them in." And Phineas and Claudia Sawiski have tied the knot in Santa Barbara. Billie Eilish wasn't just a guest at her bro's big day, she also officiated the ceremony. And according to TMZ, the pair kept things romantic, personal, and very much a family affair as they started their next chapter together. For more of the hottest trending stories, add Spin to your social feeds.
3: 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Hey, it's still awake. 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I told you it wouldn't take long. 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I'm not even kidding. It is what we are promising to give away next Friday on Spins Cash Machine. 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Barzone may call you then. He's going to keep calling until someone answers within five rings. If it is you he calls, you got to answer within five rings, obviously. Give him that prize amount. Bam, cha-ching. All the money is yours. 305K. Good luck.

She's managed to make a conversation with her mother all about her toxic ex-partner and her relationship with her father all in the one track. It's Alessa Grace on Spin. Here's Bloodstream. Baby.

0: Dermo on Spin, your number one hit music station. What's the crack? Matthew Matthews here, rolling out the hits with Amble on the way, Hugel in there as well, and a track that has blown up on TikTok, released 2 years ago, but now everywhere. You'll know it when you hear it. Malcolm Todd, Earrings. It's on the way.
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0: Matty Matthews, not leave you empty-handed. The hits continue into the early morning, /late night with Shakira just ahead, Olivia Dean as well, and of course, if you fancy becoming over 300,000 euro richer with Spin's cash machine, fully charged, got all the details. They're back this morning from 7 a.m. Good morning, good night, whatever it may be. Have a good one.
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2: Hey, it's Shannon here with John Entertainment. First up, but this gal is coming to Dublin. Yep, Lola Young is hitting Fairview Park on the 22nd of June 2027. Tickets go on sale this Thursday at 9 a.m, so set your alarms. Fontaines DC announced at the end of their electric picnic set that they are hitting Slane Castle in 2027. The lads will follow in the footsteps of U2, the Rolling Stones, David Bowie, Madonna and Queen, to name a few. Tickets go on sale this Thursday at 10 a.m. Oh, it's going to be a busy morning. And Miley Cyrus has updated her website ahead of her next era, notably dropping Cyrus from the site's name and simply just using Miley. Tom Hardy is back on the music scene. Yep, if you didn't know, back in 1999, he released a mixtape titled Fallin' On Your Arse under his rap persona, Frankie Pulitzer. Well, now he has teamed up with American hip-hop group Czarface for an album called Czarface Meets Frankie Pulitzer, which includes lyrics about superhero villains and sees Tom channel his Batman character, Bane.
3: It doesn't matter who we are. What matters is our plan. No one cared who I was till I put on the mask.
2: A clip is going viral of Chappell Roan after she paused her performance at Olivia Rodrigo's Daisy Chain Fields Festival when she clocked a grumpy guy in the crowd.
4: I have your arms folded. Are you grumpy? Don't be grumpy. It's Daisy Chain.
2: First, three traitors on Traitors Ireland have been revealed. In the first episode, host Siobhan McSweeney selected Carla, Fionnuala and Patrick Kay as the three traitors, who were tasked to pick the fourth. After performing with Stevie Nicks, Olivia Rodrigo confirmed that her festival, Daisy Chain Fields, will return in 2027. Yep, the first ever Daisy Chain Fields has raised $20 million for charities advocating for women and girls. And after thanking everyone in her closing speech, Olivia said, "See you next year." Chris Evans has finally revealed the real reason he returned as Steve Rogers for Avengers Doomsday. He said, "I feel very at home with the role. I feel very not just comfortable, but precious. I care about the arc of all of these characters, and we wouldn't be doing it unless there was going to be a really interesting situation to put them in." And Phineas and Claudia Sawiski have tied the knot in Santa Barbara. Billie Eilish wasn't just a guest at her bro's big day, she also officiated the ceremony. And according to TMZ, the pair kept things romantic, personal and very much a family affair as they started their next chapter together. For more of the hottest trending stories, add Spin to your social feeds.

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2: Hey, it's Shannon here with John Entertainment. First up, this gal is coming to Dublin. Yep, Lola Young is hitting Fairview Park on the 22nd of June 2027. Tickets go on sale this Thursday at 9 a.m, so set your alarms. Fontaine's DC announced at the end of their electric picnic set that they are hitting Slane Castle in 2027. The lads will follow in the footsteps of U2, the Rolling Stones, David Bowie, Madonna and Queen, to name a few. Tickets go on sale this Thursday at 10 a.m. Oh, it's going to be a busy morning. And Miley Cyrus has updated her website ahead of her next era, notably dropping Cyrus from the site's name and simply just using Miley. Tom Hardy is back on the music scene. Yep, if you didn't know, back in 1999, he released a mixtape titled Fallin' On Your Arse under his rap persona, Frankie Pulitzer. Well, now he has teamed up with American hip-hop group Czarface for an album called Czarface Meets Frankie Pulitzer, which includes lyrics about superhero villains and sees Tom channel his Batman character, Bane.
3: It doesn't matter who we are. What matters is our plan. No one cared who I was till I put on the mask.
2: A clip is going viral of Chappell Roan after she paused her performance at Olivia Rodrigo's Daisy Chain Fields Festival when she clocked a grumpy guy in the crowd.
4: I have your arms folded. Are you grumpy? Don't be grumpy. It's Daisy Chain.
2: First, three traitors on Traitors Ireland have been revealed. In the first episode, host Siobhan McSweeney selected Carla, Fionnuala and Patrick Kay as the three traitors, who were tasked to pick the fourth. After performing with Stevie Nicks, Olivia Rodrigo confirmed that her festival, Daisy Chain Fields, will return in 2027. Yep, the first ever Daisy Chain Fields has raised $20 million for charities advocating for women and girls. And after thanking everyone in her closing speech, Olivia said, "See you next year." Chris Evans has finally revealed the real reason he returned as Steve Rogers for Avengers Doomsday. He said, "I feel very at home with the role. I feel very not just comfortable, but precious. I care about the arc of all of these characters, and we wouldn't be doing it unless there was going to be a really interesting situation to put them in." And Phineas and Claudia Sawiski have tied the knot in Santa Barbara. Billie Eilish wasn't just a guest at her bro's big day, she also officiated the ceremony. And according to TMZ, the pair kept things romantic, personal, and very much a family affair as they started their next chapter together. For more of the hottest trending stories, add Spin to your social feeds.
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1: Hey, it's Shannon here with John Entertainment. First up, this gal is coming to Dublin. Yep, Lola Young is hitting Fairview Park on the 22nd of June 2027. Tickets go on sale this Thursday at 9 a.m, so set your alarms. Fontaines DC announced at the end of their electric picnic set that they are hitting Slane Castle in 2027. The lads will follow in the footsteps of U2, the Rolling Stones, David Bowie, Madonna and Queen, to name a few. Tickets go on sale this Thursday at 10 a.m. Oh, it's going to be a busy morning. And Miley Cyrus has updated her website ahead of her next era, notably dropping Cyrus from the site's name and simply just using Miley. Tom Hardy is back on the music scene. Yep, if you didn't know, back in 1999, he released a mixtape titled Fallin' On Your Arse under his rap persona, Frankie Pulitzer. Well, now he has teamed up with American hip-hop group Zarface for an album called Zarface Meets Frankie Pulitzer, which includes lyrics about superhero villains and sees Tom channel his Batman character, Bane.
2: It doesn't matter who we are. What matters is our plan. No one cared who I was till I put on the mask.
1: A clip is going viral of Chappell Roan after she paused her performance at Olivia Rodrigo's Daisy Chain Fields Festival when she clocked a grumpy guy in the crowd.
3: And your arms folded. Are you grumpy? Don't be grumpy. It's Daisy Chain.
1: First, three traitors on Traitors Ireland have been revealed. In the first episode, host Siobhan McSweeney selected Carla, Fionnuala and Patrick Kay as the three traitors, who were tasked to pick the fourth. After performing with Stevie Nicks, Olivia Rodrigo confirmed that her festival, Daisy Chain Fields, will return in 2027. Yep, the first ever Daisy Chain Fields has raised $20 million for charities advocating for women and girls. And after thanking everyone in her closing speech, Olivia said, "See you next year." Chris Evans has finally revealed the real reason he returned as Steve Rogers for Avengers Doomsday. He said, "I feel very at home with the role. I feel very not just comfortable, but precious. I care about the arc of all of these characters, and we wouldn't be doing it unless there was going to be a really interesting situation to put them in." And Phineas and Claudia Sawiski have tied the knot in Santa Barbara. Billie Eilish wasn't just a guest at her bro's big day, she also officiated the ceremony. And according to TMZ, the pair kept things romantic, personal, and very much a family affair as they started their next chapter together. For more of the hottest trending stories, add Spin to your social feeds.

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5: Hey, it's Shannon here with John Entertainment. First up, this gal is coming to Dublin. Yep, Lola Young is hitting Fairview Park on the 22nd of June 2027. Tickets go on sale this Thursday at 9 a.m, so set your alarms. Fontaines DC announced at the end of their electric picnic set that they are hitting Slane Castle in 2027. The lads will follow in the footsteps of U2, the Rolling Stones, David Bowie, Madonna and Queen, to name a few. Tickets go on sale this Thursday at 10 a.m. Oh, it's going to be a busy morning. And Miley Cyrus has updated her website ahead of her next era, notably dropping Cyrus from the site's name and simply just using Miley. Tom Hardy is back on the music scene. Yep, if you didn't know, back in 1999, he released a mixtape titled Fallin' On Your Arse under his rap persona, Frankie Pulitzer. Well, now he has teamed up with American hip-hop group Czarface for an album called Czarface Meets Frankie Pulitzer, which includes lyrics about superhero villains and sees Tom channel his Batman character, Bane.
6: It doesn't matter who we are. What matters is our plan. No one cared who I was till I put on the mask.
5: A clip is going viral of Chappell Roan after she paused her performance at Olivia Rodrigo's Daisy Chain Fields Festival when she clocked a grumpy guy in the crowd.
7: I have your arms folded. Are you grumpy? Don't be grumpy. It's Daisy Chain.
5: First, three traitors on Traitors Ireland have been revealed. In the first episode, host Siobhan McSweeney selected Carla, Fionnuala and Patrick Kay as the three traitors, who were tasked to pick the fourth. After performing with Stevie Nicks, Olivia Rodrigo confirmed that her festival, Daisy Chain Fields, will return in 2027. Yep, the first ever Daisy Chain Fields has raised $20 million for charities advocating for women and girls. And after thanking everyone in her closing speech, Olivia said, "See you next year." Chris Evans has finally revealed the real reason he returned as Steve Rogers for Avengers Doomsday. He said, "I feel very at home with the role. I feel very not just comfortable, but precious. I care about the arc of all of these characters, and we wouldn't be doing it unless there was going to be a really interesting situation to put them in." And Phineas and Claudia Sawiski have tied the knot in Santa Barbara. Billie Eilish wasn't just a guest at her bro's big day, she also officiated the ceremony. And according to TMZ, the pair kept things romantic, personal and very much a family affair as they started their next chapter together. For more of the hottest trending stories, add Spin to your social feeds.

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6: Here's what you need to know.
7: I'm Alex, here's what's happening. 70% of primary school kids are still on social media, even with new rules. Roblox is now one of the most used sites for those aged 8 years and over. CyberSafe Kids CEO Alex Cooney says recent online laws need to be investigated.
8: We actually have this law in place, the Online Safety Media Regulation Act, that requires platforms to put in place robust age assurance measures. So I obviously, by our findings this year, that is not happening to a sufficient degree.
7: New rules will be signed in later to make e-scooter riders wear high-vis helmets and helmets. The rules will then come into effect this Friday, with Sean looking after politics for Spin having more on this for us.
9: It was expected those would also be accompanied by a ban on under 18s using e-scooters. That has been delayed on foot of legal advice and a requirement to consult with the European Union. There is also work being carried out to establish a register of e-scooter owners, likely done by registering when someone buys an e-scooter.
7: Thanks, Sean. One in three secondary school students are regularly trying to avoid going to school. That's from Bernardo's, which says 33% of secondary school parents say their kids try to skip school at least once a month. Monica Hines O'Flanagan from the charity says parents believe anxiety is the main reason.
10: Young people are talking about their anxiety. They talk about things that make them anxious about returning, about going into school, and that includes things like maybe struggles or breakdowns in friendships.
7: Meanwhile, almost 90% of parents say their teenager feels stressed at least once a week after going back to school. That's from Zen Floor Teen Stress Survey, which says schoolwork, homework are the biggest sources of pressure ahead of social media, friendships and worries about the college or the future. The US and Iran have traded airstrikes again overnight. The Iranian Red Crescent says 4 people, including a child, were killed in a strike in a home which was hosting a wedding party, with 50 others injured. Other explosions were heard in the south of Iran, along with the Strait of Hormuz. And Vogue Williams has announced the birth of her fourth child. Her and Spencer Matthews are already parents to Theodore, Gigi and Otto. Williams recently revealed that they planned to call their new arrival Elvis, but later decided against the name.
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7: The Premier League has again smashed the transfer spending record, with the summer window officially closing last night. Clubs spent £3.48 billion signing new players during the period. And City completed the signing of Enzo Fernandes from Chelsea for £125 million. Sunderland confirmed the signing of Kevin Danzo. Lamine Kamara's move from Monaco to Chelsea fell through. And the USA striker Fallarin Balogun will also remain at Monaco. The preparations then at home are continuing ahead of Katie Taylor's retirement fight at Croke Park. The Bray boxer takes on Flora Pilli. Her promoter Eddie Hearn says she'll leave a lasting legacy on the sport.
13: When she turned professional, I decided to put her on headline in a four rounder at Wembley. I got laughed out of town. Even my dad said to me, "What are you doing?"
7: Download the GoLed app now, your new home for off the ball.
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6: Spins on.
0: You've got Emma, Dave and Fiona.
6: Dave and Fiona are on Spin.
15: Hello, how are we?
16: Good morning.
15: God, it's very dark today, isn't it?
16: Mm.
15: It is. No sign of the sunrise just yet. It's,
16: Pretty grim. Jalo, what I love doing is realizing I'm getting older.
15: Yes.
1: By doing a certain thing.
16: I don't relate to that. I'm actually getting younger.
1: So of course you are. Yeah.
15: Fiona is turning 17 next week.
16: Yeah. Am I allowed to work here?
1: Well, as long as you're in school before 9. But I got a new one yesterday. I bought something.
15: Yeah.
1: Very boring purchase.
15: Okay.
1: That I was like, can't believe, 10 minutes after, I was like, I can't believe I spent money on that.
15: And maybe got slightly buzzing by it. Like,
1: I did, I got excited.
16: How can it top your boring purchase of last week, which was air fryer trays?
1: That was huge.
16: This, really big.
1: Even more boring.
16: Oh.
1: This is a lampshade to go over the light bulb in my room.
16: That's not boring. Have that's actually the bare minimum.
1: I already have one.
15: I was going to say, did you? Okay.
1: I'm saying. I already have one.
16: Oh, you upgraded.
15: Oh, you just got a new one.
1: I just bought a new one and it's navy. So I thought, let's try something.
16: Wow,
1: let's
16: you really try are something. In your golf era.
1: I'm going
16: if you're
1: crazy.
16: You're introducing navy to the interiors.
15: What kind of a vibe does the navy bring to the room?
1: I don't know. I just ordered it.
15: Ah.
1: So I'm hoping to kind of give it a little bit of a pop.
15: Yeah.
1: But. The one that it's currently in use hasn't been hoovered in 5 years.
16: Oh no, so I was just really, about to say the dust.
1: I don't really know what.
16: I'm scared.
1: I don't really know what the colour is of it.
15: Yeah.
16: Okay, so it once may have been some sort
1: of
16: beige.
1: It once could have been yellow.
16: Okay,
1: I don't know.
16: And now it's yellow, but for the wrong
1: it's
16: reasons.
1: It's awful grey.
16: Awful grey.
15: My TikTok ads have been just forcing down this mop bucket down my throat.
1: Oh my God.
16: I'm sick of that.
15: Oh,
16: I get that a lot as well.
15: That on one side of the mop bucket is where you go in with the dirty water, and then on the other side you get... So it's like, you know, why are you cleaning your house with the dirty water? And I'm like, that makes sense.
1: I wonder, do we have the perfect For You pages for each other? Obviously we do with algorithms and things like that, because all I get on TikTok shop advertised is either toilet roll.
16: The toilet roll is crazy.
1: Or the things to stick to your car, your phone to your car.
16: Oh, we both bought those and they were crap, weren't they? Well, I actually never took mine out of the box. I just had your review of it and was like, okay, I threw it in the bin. Sustainable.
15: Here's Ray, you're on Spin.

0: Paddle, High Hope 3000. He got some crowded EP, didn't he?
1: Did he?
0: Considering the new album from him only dropped on the Friday of EP, so a lot of the music surely he was going to perform would have been unknown.
1: There was a couple of acts at EP I kind of wouldn't have minded seeing, like Role Model, Somber is another one. I think he'd
2: it
1: be kind of good.
2: It always happens after the fact and you're seeing everyone else's videos and you're like, oh yeah,
0: I would have enjoyed that.
2: I forgot that.
0: Yeah, yeah. Speaking of something that I probably would have enjoyed quite a lot, Cat's Eye performed at the Tree Arena last night.
1: I was so confused by this. I've never in my life, and maybe it's just happening now, maybe it's just going to happen more and more, but I've never in my life been so out of the loop. I don't know anything about this group, and they were on like everyone's stories, like all, like there was parents there, then there was just like there was normal grown-ups there who weren't there with kids, and I'm like, what's going on?
0: Mixed
1: what is
0: bag.
1: This? But because it's, you said it wasn't K-pop.
2: No.
1: Well, but it is.
0: Okay, so I actually started this documentary last night on Netflix. Fiona, you recommended it. And it's all about the forming of Cat's Eye and how it all happened. So
1: these are just the band we play on spin. Like every
0: this, this is the guys. Cat's Eye, you know them from tunes like this. They get up and still on a dance floor. You move like an animal. I
1: bet it goes like this. Ooh. Oh yeah, chill. Very different. One, two,
2: tone,
1: and three.
2: Tone-wise.
0: Totally.
2: Tone-wise.
0: So back in 2023, they launched this thing called Dream Academy, and they being HYBE and Geffen's Dream Academy. This is a collaboration between Geffen and HYBE is the group that formed BTS. But what they did was
1: they're just a factory at making bands,
2: literally.
1: Aren't they?
0: Exactly. So what they wanted to do was attempt to remove the K from K-pop. Use the formula.
1: I've always thought that wasn't fair. I was always just like, it's just pop music from Korea.
2: Yeah.
0: Yeah.
1: Like, literally, that's it. I know, why is it its own genre? Like, I don't want us to release music for it to be called iPop.
2: Well, I mean, Irish music is its own kind of genre. I guess, like,
1: Irish
2: music
1: is, but, like,
2: and
1: not
2: then
1: Irish pop, like.
2: Yeah, but I guess we don't do something different in our pop. It's not like, oh, we do this really specific kind of training, this specific kind of, like, music that awakens something in you.
0: Basically, in this documentary, right, eliminations did come eventually, but most of these girls, and there could have been 20, 25, 30 of them by the end, right, whittled down, they were in training in this camp for over a year.
1: What the hell?
2: Isn't that crazy?
0: And that's before you get to the stage of what, and the girls weren't told very much about this during the documentary. They were kind of drip fed information about timelines and stuff. No, it was all in
1: LA. It was all in America.
0: So they were brought and they were picked, handpicked from social media, like loads of applications, all brought over to LA. I watched 6 out of 8 episodes last night. As you can see, I'm a bit bleary eyed today. I was like, one more. I'm obsessed.
2: It's
1: okay, but then
2: that way.
1: Let me ask this then. Is that not technically a plant? Like, is that an industry plant? You know, the way we always say, like, oh, they're an industry plant. Like, we said it about someone before. I can't remember. And we were just like, oh, they're definitely an industry plant. They didn't form organically. They're not friends. They didn't decide.
0: They were put together.
1: But maybe this is just the way of starting a group now. Who knows?
2: I think most K-pop fans are put together like that. And
1: that's
2: like
1: very a group stages of X Factor, isn't it? Like not group stages, but like going into the live final and Simon Cowell's going, I want him and him and him.
2: But
1: and
2: it's
1: him.
2: How like the Spice Girls were formed.
1: Really?
2: And like the pop bands
0: West,
2: of yours.
0: Oh, no,
2: Westlife.
0: Oh, were they put together like that?
2: Yeah. It was like an ad and it was like, are
1: You're
2: you
1: so
2: young
1: right.
2: and hot and cool?
1: I didn't even
2: Come
1: think
2: join
1: of that.
2: Us. Yeah,
1: because
2: yeah.
1: all I'm thinking of was Simon Cowell's documentary about making December 10th.
2: Oh, yeah. Mm.
1: How many members in Cat's Eye?
0: So, this is the thing. It was whittled down and I haven't got to this stage yet. So they were in training and training and training. Rigorous regime. Like, you're training at 7 a.m. You might not finish till 7 or 8 a.m. You're dancing all day. A lot of them were in and out of hospital with different injuries. Like, it's intense what they went through, right? Some of them genuinely didn't have a note in their head. They were picked for their dancing had to, like, kind of been trained to hold a note.
2: Because the dancing is unbelievable.
0: Unbelievable in K-pop. And the euphoric and formulaic thing. Like, if Fiona moves her finger that way and, like, it you have to be perfect. You have to present it as perfection, right?
2: It's like mad. Hypnotic watching it.
0: Totally.
1: But, like, I suppose you also look at, like, say, for example, like, the armies over in, like, say, South Korea. They all work in unison. They look like they're just all one person.
2: Totally. Whereas the Irish armies are like, what are you doing after this? We move our arm this
1: Shoot
2: way.
1: That cat.
2: No, I don't want to. Oh,
0: so basically,
1: that was a love-hate reference.
0: Of the girls are in the band now officially. Two of them were missing last night, okay? One of them is a girl called Manon, and she is a really interesting
1: That's
0: character.
1: That's what you're saying, five aside when someone's coming to tackle you. Manon!
0: she's had a funny time. A lot of controversy about her in the documentary, at least. She was the one who wasn't showing up to a lot of rehearsal, wasn't really playing the same role in terms of the passion and the determination that the others were.
1: She's the Zayn Malik.
0: Well, that's what people are saying. But then, like, in terms of fandom, race became a part of the conversation. She's the only black member, and fans were arguing that some of the criticism and the treatment that she got had racial undertones. Others maintained that the criticism was all about her trainee behaviour, not race. But she's been on a hiatus for a good while now, really? From my understanding.
1: So she wasn't there last night in Dublin?
0: She wouldn't have been there last night. But then the lead singer, as in their strongest singer, Sophia, as of just middle of last month, has gone on hiatus to focus on her well-being. So she wasn't there last night. So they're down to four, and they've only been formed for 3 years.
1: Yeah, I was going to say, is the training still intense, do you think? Or can... Like, because if two of them are basically out...
2: Yeah, I'd say they still have to maintain that standard of, like, not human... dancing and everything like that.
0: Megan, one of the girls on stage last night, her mum features a bit in the documentary, and her mum was posting a lot last night saying just really grateful to the Dublin fans and all that. Megan performed last night on a sprained ankle. She'd been out for the last few weeks on injury and didn't want to let the girls down last night, so performed on a sprained ankle.
1: Fair play.
0: But they're already down to four, so how long will it last? I just don't know.
1: Yeah. That's nuts.
2: I hate that energy of how you have to, like, be in pain and push through.
0: Yeah, yeah.
2: And, oh, I performed on a broken leg and I was fine. It seems very like that.
0: We did mention yesterday that girl Adela, we actually were saying she popped up over the weekend at Electric Picnic. She was in the Dream Academy and she was booted out because they were like, you are a solo artist, off you go.
1: Wow.
0: And now she's killing it. She was at EP over the weekend.
2: Oh, fair play.
0: So I've learned a lot over the last 24 hours.
1: Thank you, Emma.
0: About Cat's Eye.

0: Ariana Grande, Hate That I Made You Love Me. You're listening to Spin.
1: Good morning. Back by popular demand and totally not because of budget, the fuzzy charged Snooty is back as our prize at the end of the week for the Tricky 10. If you come on and top the leaderboard, then you'll win a fuzzy charged Snooty. If you answer all 10 questions correct, in fairness, we will give you €2,000 on the spot straight up. If you want to play Tricky right now, in a WhatsApp to 087-711-103.
0: I have my fuzzy charged Snooty in my locker downstairs. It hasn't had its autumn, you know, sometimes in the morning I like to put it on for a bit of comfort. Mm. Looking forward to that in the winter months.
1: I get a bit of an ick now when you wear a Snooty in work.
0: I know, but sometimes you just need it on a cold winter's
2: morning. Yeah, you're
0: morning.
2: Allowed.
1: I'm going to start
2: office.
1: Coming in now with, you know, slippers and the dressing gown.
2: Oh, that's you how should. I dress anyway.
0: Hugh is in a blouse today. What are you talking
1: about? Hugh Hefner, like.
2: I actually do. We should be allowed. I've been kind of like all of us who didn't go to Electric Picnic, just like watching the videos and having intense FOMO and what have you. And I was watching the clips of CMAT, who I have seen like 3 times in the last 12 months alone. I saw her when we went to All Together Now, Em. Mm. I saw her in Three Arena, and then I saw her in Cork.
0: Yes, I remember
2: summer,
0: this, yeah.
2: In Virgin Media Park.
1: Oh, yeah. There was a gig on that night as well.
2: Yeah, there was something else big, and I was like, I can't believe I'm at this. I mean, obviously, it was so good. Like, CMAT is always amazing, but what was big?
1: I can't remember.
2: And I was like, I'm here. I am so alternative and cool. Mm-hmm. First of all,
0: it wasn't the Lumineers, was it? Because I played Cork.
1: No, was something in Dublin that was going on. And
2: oh, no, it was, who's Cowboy Man? And he was in Cork as well.
1: Oh, Luke Combs or something, was it?
2: Well, he did Slane. Other one, sorry, that
0: anyway,
2: was awful. Anyway,
1: Morgan
2: shout
1: Wallen,
2: out.
1: I don't know.
2: Shout out to all of them. But first of all, gig in Cork, it was such a nice experience to like walk from the city up to Virgin Media Park. Everyone like checking you to go in is like, yeah, go in, whatever. Like it was really nice. But why I'm bringing this up is I was looking at my videos of it last night, and there was this couple in front of us for the entire gig, right? Mm-hmm. And it was two lads, and one of them had on a backwards cap, and the cap said, Dog Dilf.
0: Ooh.
1: Dog Dilf.
2: Dog Dad, I'd like to.
1: Yeah. Oh, okay. With. I thought the D was for dog.
2: Well, dog.
0: Arrest him.
2: And so, first of all, me and Dwayne, my husband, who's also a dilf of a human and a dog, we were intrigued by the hat. Okay. And we were like, that is so cute. We love what those guys are doing with their vibe and life. And then, like, as the sun was setting over the gig and CMAT was slaying and, like, the two guys were kind of, like, rocking back and forth. They were doing for I Want to Be a Cowboy. They were doing, like, the Dumb Boy in two-step. And I had taken a picture of, like, CMAT on the screen and Dog Dilf hat was in the corner. And I was like, that's so cute. Like, and then I obviously was really enjoying my night. And I, like, took a video of these guys because I was like, they're so cute. And then, like, me and Dwayne deliberated for ages. I was like, should we give this to them? Because, like, it's a cute, like, little couple moment.
1: That's cute.
2: And I remember one time me and Dwayne were walking around town with our dog and I'd got, like, flowers from Grafton Street and a random girl came up to us and was like, you look cute. Like, can I take a picture of you and I'll send it to you? And I felt like a celeb supermodel work the house down. And I was like, I want to do that for someone. But I was like, will they be like, you are a freak? Do you know what I mean?
0: No, you can totally send it.
1: No, that's so fair to think though, because you never know how people are going to take
2: it. I was like, this could go either way, especially.
1: Do you know what's the worst thing? If they're like, all right, thanks.
2: Do you know what I mean?
1: Do you know what I mean? Like, especially, they're hardly ever going to go, no.
2: But like,
1: they could be like,
2: okay.
1: Sure.
2: Yeah, especially in the age of modern surveillance. Yeah. Maybe people are like, get that camera
1: out
2: of my face.
1: Why would you take a photo of us?
2: Yeah, you weirdo. So in the end, I did go up to them and I was like, guys, sorry, you looked like you were really enjoying the gig and it was really cute and I took this video and I can send it to you, or if not, no worries. But then we had the whole rigmarole with the airdrop and they were like, oh no. Like, we don't know how to do airdrop. We're boomers.
1: It never works until you don't want it to.
2: Exactly. But just, going forward, what do you guys think? Because obviously I overthink everything a lot.
0: I'm not for it. I think it's a nice thing to do, but you did get yourself in a funny situation there with the airdrop. I've been there as well.
2: It was a hack.
0: I do remember the one time you said the time on Grafton Street that you felt amazing. Mm. I met Jack for a coffee in Grafton Street, like early in the summer. Not in Grafton Street, sorry, in Stephen's Green on his lunch break. And we were sitting on the grass and this girl came over and was like, guys, you look so cute, can I take a picture? And I was like, oh my god. And then she printed on a Polaroid and charged us a tenner.
1: No, she didn't.
2: No,
1: she
2: was like, way
0: this is the Revolut tag if you want to send me a
2: Stop.
0: tenner. Oh, I was like,
2: well, mine was free, Emma.
0: Yeah,
2: sorry.
0: Exactly. You had your moment.
1: Okay,
0: I
1: be careful.
0: Did not. Here's Khaki Kid. This is Easy Does It here at Spin.

0: It's Khaki Kids and Easy Does It. You're listening to Spin with Emma, Dave and Fiona, and absolutely mental prize, if you don't mind me saying, to go on this show on Friday. We're giving away an Xbox.
1: We are indeed, because this week we are taking a side mission with McDonald's. The new side mission menu in collaboration with Xbox is available now, bringing to life food inspired by some of the biggest gaming titles, like the Blamco Cheese Potato Bites inspired by Fallout, which is kind of cool.
2: Very, very nice. Every day this week, someone will win a €100 gaming voucher, and then on Friday, as Emma says, she's not lying, we have a brand new Xbox up for grabs.
1: I was looking at these. I was like, because just obviously it's been in my head, and I was like, oh, you know, I was going to get a PlayStation because, you know,
0: you've been kind of drip feeding the PlayStation idea for a while.
1: But then
0: you?
1: I was like, my favorite game of all time is Halo, and that's only on Xbox. And I was like, oh, well, I just go and get one of them.
2: Oh, you love a bit of kit like that.
0: Does your Dwayne like gaming? No.
2: My Dwayne. He actually loves Football Manager, which you play on the PC, which I probably shouldn't talk about right now. He has an Xbox, actually.
0: Okay.
2: But I'd say it's like 10 years old.
0: Yeah.
1: Oh, he should enter this competition.
2: He should. He's allowed.
1: Yeah.
0: The other thing to mention is, the €100 gaming voucher to go every single day. You need to win that to get yourself in the draw for the Xbox. So what we need from you right now is a WhatsApp with the word mission to 087 711 1038. That's the word mission in a WhatsApp to 087 711 1038. You could win yourself a deadly Xbox on Friday, so get in touch right now.
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0: Today is a wet start anyway, but hopefully it'll clear up in the afternoon. To be honest, Neil ain't weather a gum, but it is a kerboshty at the moment. Right now, let's check in on the roads at 7:35 with Alex.
4: Morning, guys. The M50 southbound has a delay between Finglas and a breakdown at Blanche. The M3 inbound is slow both ways at Clonsilla. There's solid traffic on Knockmaroon Hill inbound from St Michael's to Chapel Izzard Main Street. The Round Canal inbound is slow at Portobello. And the Swords Road outbound has a delay between Clontarf College and Collins Avenue.
2: Thank you very much, Alex. 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It could be going to you in 2 Fridays' time. We'll tell you how that could happen next.
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0: Shakira, Burna Boy and Die Die on Spin. This is the home of the Naughty Three, so make sure to bring us into work. A daily dose of nostalgia served up each morning just after 9 a.m.
1: Served up, very nice.
2: Mm. Served up a bit like what they do in McDonald's. Mm. This week on the show, we are taking a side mission with McDonald's. The new side missions menu in collaboration with Xbox, it's available now, bringing to life food inspired by some of the biggest gaming titles, like the Blamco Cheesy Potato Bites, inspired by Fallout.
0: It's a class situation this
3: I'm
0: week.
3: I'm really liking the different boxes they've got going on in McDonald's.
0: Yeah. Someone's going to win a €100 gaming voucher every morning on the show. Friday, someone who wins, so we'll have five people in the draw on Friday with €100 gaming vouchers, and one of them will win a brand new Xbox. That could be you. On to play this morning, we have Aoife and Kieran. What's happening in your world this morning, Aoife?
4: Not a whole lot. Just doing the school run, going to work.
0: Back to reality.
3: Back to normal.
2: Intense September energy. Yes.
3: Very good. And Kieran, what about you? What are you after today?
5: Me, I'm on the way to walk. I just got out of school run. So.
2: Oh, very good. And not
3: everyone's
2: to brag
3: back to normal.
2: Or anything.
3: Everyone is back to normal.
0: To life. Right, guys, here's how this is going to go this morning. Obviously, you both want to win the Xbox on Friday. Your side mission this morning is to find a matching pair of games behind our 1 to 10 grid. What we have is five pairs of games hidden behind the doors.
3: Yeah, you'll go head-to-head, taking it in turns to pick two doors. If you don't get a match, play passes to your opponent. First player to match two games wins a €100 gaming voucher. And then on Friday, we'll randomly pick two of our four players from the week to play again. But this time, they're playing for an Xbox. Aoife, because you're online, one will let you go first. So pick any two doors between 1 and 10.
4: I'll go 1 and 5.
3: That's the Fallout nuclear warning. And let's go with 5. It's the World of Warcraft Goblin. So we remember 5 is the Goblin, 1 is the Fallout Nuclear Warning. Kieran, over to you. Pick two doors. Any doors.
5: 2 and 8.
0: Okay, here's 2.
6: Tasty.
3: That's the Candy Crush Tasty. Let's hear 8. Okay, that's the World of Warcraft Goblin, which we've already heard. Aoife, can you match those two?
4: 5 and 8.
3: 5. 8.
2: Go on, Aoife, it's like you played this.
3: Kieran, commiserations. I'm so sorry, man, but hope you have a fantastic day.
2: Thanks a million, Kieran.
0: Sorry, Kieran.
3: Good
0: thank
3: luck.
0: You.
3: Aoife, congratulations. €100 gaming voucher is on its way to you, and you're going to be playing again on Friday for that potential win of the Xbox, all right?
0: Well done.
4: Perfect. Thank you.
3: Good luck,
4: have
3: Aoife.
4: A day.
3: You too.
2: Bye, guys.
0: Just like that, all done, and we'll go again tomorrow just after 9:30. Your chance to win the €100 gaming voucher, and I think it's fair to say what everyone's up for is the big old Xbox to go on Friday. Right now, this is Stella Lefty. The bar is on the floor. She says, I like it when you're nice to me. It's Boston on Spin.

0: could ever say.
1: Olivia Rodrigo on Spin, that is a stupid song.
2: Tricky.
3: 10 questions stand between you and winning €2,000. I think one person in, how long have we been playing this? 9 months?
1: I think it was last October, which is terrifying. It'll be a year next month.
3: One,
1: yeah.
3: Oh God, we shouldn't have mentioned that. Listen, one
1: doesn't
3: person.
1: Doesn't it feel like we started this game 3 weeks ago?
3: Yeah, it really does.
1: Like, it doesn't feel like it's been on the show that long.
3: One person has gotten 10 questions correct, which just kind of proves we're not really tailoring it to be like made easy, or you know, it's just the standard 10 questions. If you answer all 10 questions correct, we'll give you €2,000 because that's a reward for being insanely smart.
1: It's a badge of pride to say I won the tricky.
3: Absolutely.
1: 10 then, you know. Look, as Dave said, there's €2,000 on the line, and we are bringing back, if you look out the window this morning across Dublin, it's pretty bloody grim out there.
3: However, it is going to be like 23 degrees later.
1: Yeah, it'll improve.
3: So we're not giving you a rain jacket.
1: No.
3: But we're giving you for later on in the winter.
1: Yeah, a fuzzy charged snooty for when it gets a bit chillier. You can wrap up and be lovely and cozy. If you want to register to play any day this week or this morning, it's just the word tricky to 087-711-1038. Did you ever get a 10 when you were listening on Matt Lee and Fiona?
0: Absolutely not.
1: No.
0: Dwayne on text sometimes will be like, I got 9 today.
3: Aww.
0: So maybe he should play.
1: It's funny, Jack likes it. Like, I think it's happened once. He's gone, I got the 10 this morning. I'm like, good. Like, you know,
0: you're like,
1: you'd
0: prove
1: be so
0: it.
1: Delighted to
0: prove it.
1: Show it off that you did. Yeah.
0: Yeah.
1: Tricky in a WhatsApp if you want to give it a go. 087-711-1038.
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1: 5 to 8 now, we're going to have a check-in on the roads with Alex.
6: Morning. The M50 southbound has a delay between Ballymun and Blanche. The Temple Oak Road inbound is slow from Lakelands Park to Terenure Cross. Alfie Byrne Road inbound onto the East Wall Road is very slow between the Clontarf Road Junction and the Dublin Port Flyover. And Seville Place onto Gill Street inbound is busy from the Five Lamps to the Samuel Beckett Bridge.
3: Thanks, Alex. Okay, everyone, shh, really shush about this now, okay? Because I'm only telling you, don't tell anyone else. But I have a new housemate, and it's not going perfectly.
1: Oh, God!
0: Oh,
3: I need to fill you in on some shh. I'll fill you in on some details after 8 o'clock.
0: Say nothing.
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11: Here's what you need to know.
12: I'm Alex, here's what's happening. 70% of primary school kids are still on social media even with new rules. Roblox is one of the most used sites for those aged 8 years or over. CyberSafe Kids CEO Alex Cooney says the recent online law needs to be investigated.
13: We actually have this law in place, the Online Safety and Media Regulation Act, that requires platforms to put in place robust age assurance measures. So obviously by our findings this year, that is not happening to a sufficient degree.
12: New rules will be signed in later to make e-scooters riders wear high-vis and helmets. The rules will then come into effect this Friday. Sean looks after politics for Spin.
14: It was expected those would also be accompanied by a ban on under-18s using e-scooters. That has been delayed on foot of legal advice and a requirement to consult with the European Union. There is also work being carried out to establish a register of e-scooter owners, likely done by registering when someone buys an e-scooter.
12: 57 women are travelling abroad to get endometriosis surgery. It's part of new NHSE scheme, where a consultant gynecologist needs to recommend the procedure for patients to be eligible to go abroad, and women mainly are travelling to the UK and France. One in three secondary school students are regularly trying to avoid going to school. That's from Bernardo's, which says 33% of secondary school parents say their children try to skip school at least once a month. Monica Hines O'Flanagan from the charity says parents think that anxiety is the main reason.
9: Young people are talking about their anxiety. They talk about things that make them anxious about returning, about going into school, and that includes things like maybe struggles or breakdowns in friendships.
12: That, as 90% of parents say their teenager feels stressed at least once a week after going back to school, according to Zenfloor. TikTok's Teach with Tig says a good routine can help.
15: Now, I still have friends of mine who messaged me at the start of September saying that they're getting nightmares thinking that they're back in school, and they wake up and realize they're 30 years of age. So I suppose it's very relatable. We all have been there.
12: And Dyson has launched a new electric toothbrush which uses AI and a built-in camera. The CameraJet has a 100,000 pixel lens camera which analyses 28 images a second to identify and target gaps between your teeth. It comes in pink and blue and is nearly €500.
16: You're looking good, you're looking sharp, you've come so far.
17: 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Done in no time, then it goes back on its magnetic stand for a finish almost as good as one of mine.
16: Gillette, the best the man can get.
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12: The Premier League has again smashed the transfer spending record, with the summer window officially closing last night. Clubs spent £3.48 billion signing new players during the period. Man City completed the signing of Enzo Fernandes from Chelsea for £125 million. Sunderland confirmed the signing of Kevin Danzo. Lamine Kamara's move from Monaco to Chelsea fell through, and the USA striker Valerian Balogun will also remain at Monaco. Preparations then at home are continuing ahead of Katie Taylor's retirement fight at Croke Park. The Bray boxer takes on Flora Pilli. Her promoter Eddie Hearn says she'll leave a lasting legacy on the sport.
20: When she turned professional, I decided to put her on a headline in a four rounder at Wembley. I got laughed out of town. Even my dad said to me, "What are you doing?"
12: Download the GoLed app now, your new home for off the ball.
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0: How's it going?
1: Hey, good morning. Welcome to Wednesday, everybody.
0: It's a manky morning, but it's going to get better across the day,
1: grim,
0: apparently.
1: But it's starting to get a little bit brighter.
0: Yes, yeah. There's such a compliment in... I was at a wedding, obviously, the other day, and I was wearing this dress, and I had it all over Instagram.
1: Can I just say, Emma, you looked very well.
2: You looked
0: Thank
2: so
0: you.
2: Good.
1: You looked very, very well.
0: Guys,
2: it
0: that's
2: was
0: so
2: stunning.
0: Kind.
2: The colour, it popped. Your tan, your hair, everything.
0: Thank you
1: everyone,
0: so much.
1: Everyone was like, Emma looks well.
0: Mm. Really?
1: Yeah. Even my housemates were like, Emma looks really well.
2: We actually all gave you a standing ovation in the studio.
1: Do you want to know who else said, Emma looks well?
0: Who?
1: My parents.
0: Really?
2: That's the biggest praise you could get.
0: God, that's so kind. Thank you, Dawn and Grania. Well, I got a text from one of the girls, and this was quite a compliment because it was a friend of a friend, if you get me. Mm. Like, she's through my friend's friend.
2: An associate.
0: And she texted me saying, Emma, can you please send me a link to that dress? I said, yeah, there it is, no bother. And I said, you're more than welcome to it if you need it for something. And she said, well, I have a wedding coming up and I've sent back 10 dresses and I just can't find anything I like. Is there any chance I could at least try it on? I said, take it away, girl. But here's the thing. I got back from Madrid late Monday night.
2: Mm. Yeah.
0: She's leaving for Spain this morning.
2: Oh.
0: So I didn't get a chance to clean it or anything. But I said, like, you're more than welcome to, but it's in a bag of dirty washing and needs to be dry cleaned or whatever. Mm. So she was like, please don't worry. I'll come and get it and I'll sort the dry cleaning. Like, I'll do all that or whatever. Because she needs it turned around. Like, she's like, I'll get it dry cleaned in Spain because she's leaving this morning.
2: And that's so worth it for the stress for, like, getting a dress you actually like.
0: Yeah. So that was grand. So I get home from work yesterday and I was just saying to Jack, who was working from home, because I was dying for a nap after the delay and all the rest. I said, if Breath calls, there's a dress hanging in the front porch. Would you just give it to her if I happen to be asleep when she calls? I said, it's dirty now, and I explained, I'm a bit embarrassed, it's not, like, that's a bit, it's probably a bit
2: Stop
0: stinky
2: that.
0: Or whatever. And he said, that dress is in the dryer, I washed it for you this morning.
2: Stop.
0: No.
2: No.
1: What?
0: You can't put that dress in the dryer. Oh. I was like, the dress is in where?
2: Oh, no.
0: And he was like, the dryer. And I ran.
1: Oh, my God,
0: I was like, no.
2: Oh,
0: I pulled it out. It's grand. It wasn't the most expensive dress in the world, which means it didn't fully survive.
2: Oh no, really?
0: And he was trying to be nice.
1: Oh, poor Jack.
2: Oh God.
0: But he threw the dress in with everything, the jocks and the socks. And
1: yeah, so I'd say they got all the bad. It would be really bad if you put it in on its own.
0: Maybe.
2: And it's a tight dress anyway, so maybe she'll be able to style it out.
0: She picked it up and I showed her the frayed bits and was like, just in case, don't worry, that's damaged. That's all from the dryer, so take it away if you want it.
2: You're going to be charging
1: Did
2: her
1: she
2: for
1: take
2: them
1: it?
2: Now.
0: She's delighted. Yeah. We'll play the Tricky 10 in just a sec. You're listening to Spin.

0: 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Morning.
1: Morning. If you like something a bit more old school, the Naughty Threesome, we play it just after nine. Three Naughty's hits back to back to help you remember the days of yore. That's on the way.
0: Tricky. Right now, though, yes, we are about to play the Tricky 10. $2,000 remains on the line. Will it be won this week?
2: Yes.
0: We
2: please,
0: live in hope.
2: For the love of God. Yeah. September, it's a reset month.
1: It's a $2,000
2: We're starting
1: month.
2: Again. It's a $2,000 month. Mm. It's giving good energy.
0: And I think people as well are going back to education. So maybe all of us are back in that, like...
2: Yeah, get the kids to help
0: mind
2: you.
0: Mind frame,
1: yeah. You're smart.
0: 087-711-1038 if you want to take the Tricky 10 on any day this week. But up first this morning is Laura. Hello.
3: Morning.
0: Morning, Laura. How are you? It's Emma, Dave and Fiona.
1: Hey,
3: hi,
1: Laura.
3: Hi, God. How are you?
0: Good.
2: Just FYI, Laura, we tried to ring you on your normal phone, but it didn't go through. I don't know why.
3: Weird.
2: It said number unavailable. So don't know what's going on. But
3: that's strange.
2: Your day just got more complicated.
0: It did, because maybe people are trying to ring you with good news and they can't get through to you.
3: Happy days.
1: Yeah. she doesn't want to talk to anyone.
0: Yeah. How is your morning? What's happening today?
3: So I'm off work today, so I'm just relaxing in the house.
2: Nice.
1: Okay, no wonder you've got your phone on. You've got it on Do Not Disturb or whatever. You don't want to hear from
2: Laura. What is the story with work? How come you're off? Is it just a day off? What do you usually do?
3: Just a day off. Yeah, I work admin in the hospital, so just to have today booked off today.
2: Okay, oh, fantastic. Wow. Oh, have well you booked done. It off for any reason, or just because you're going to play the Tricky 10?
3: Oh, just because I'm going to play the Tricky 10.
1: You need the full day to celebrate after you win that $2,000.
0: I was going to say that's manifesting. Yes, I need to go to Blanche because I'm after winning $2,000,
2: love
0: so
2: that.
0: I'm going to need the day off. Okay, well look, we'd obviously love to sort you out. Which hospital are you in? Do you mind us asking?
3: Vincent's Hospital.
0: Okay, oh, nice. So everyone in Vincent's behind you this morning. We're about to put 55 seconds on the clock and we're about to ask you 10 questions. Every answer is going to be a number between 1 and 10. I won't repeat. We can only accept your first answer, Laura. If you don't know an answer in the same breath, you might as well give it a guess. And if you top the leaderboard Friday, we will sort you with a brand new exclusive Fuzzy Charge Snooty.
2: Nice.
0: They are back and have been reordered for 2026. We'll get you cozy for the wintertime. But I know why you're here. You want to win $2,000. Who doesn't? If you get all 10 questions correct, we'll sort you with that. The score to beat at the moment is yesterday's player Sarah. She scored 4 in 55 seconds. That's what's to beat. Fiona's going to ask your questions and the very best of luck.
2: Let's do this, Laura. Where are you from,
3: thanks
2: by the
3: so
2: way?
3: Ringsend.
2: Laura in Ringsend. Here we go. The best
1: ready
2: of luck.
1: To go, Laura?
3: Yeah, I'm ready.
1: 3, 2, 1, start the clock. How many books were there in the original Harry Potter series?
3: 5.
1: If you're keeping a secret, it's between you, me and these what walls?
3: How
1: many major islands make up Hawaii?
3: 6.
1: In the UK, Big Brother airs on the channel ITV what?
3: 2.
1: How many zeros are there in the number 10 billion?
3: 6.
1: What date in September was it yesterday?
3: 2nd, 2.
1: The band Cat's Eye is formed of how many members?
3: 8.
1: 17 minus what number is 8?
3: 9.
1: Since 2014, how many live-action Paddington films have there been?
3: 1.
1: Pep Guardiola and Missy Elliott are both 50 what years old?
3: 56.
2: Stop the clock. Oh, we all said stop the clock. That was cute.
1: Because people have run out of time recently, I feel.
0: How did you feel after that?
3: Oh, I think that went awful.
0: You just never know. Yeah, okay. Did you find it very different to playing along when you're not on?
3: Oh, completely. You just panic in the moment.
2: What was your tactic, Laura?
3: I actually wrote down all the numbers 1 to 10 and I planned to cross them off and I didn't do it.
1: But that's all right. Hard when you're like, it's very speedy. Like, it's hard to be getting your pen out and doing all that business.
2: You kind of have to answer and tick off. That's hard to do.
0: I'm not a multitasker at all.
2: To guess your score, Laura, what would you say you got?
3: No, 2.
2: 2? All right, let's check it out.
0: 0, 1, 2. Well,
1: you guessed right.
0: You're good at predicting.
2: Yeah. You got that one right.
0: Yeah, you sure did.
2: You did get a 2 out of 10, Laura, unfortunately. I know that's going to be really, really tough, but it, again, a lot of pressure when these questions are being asked you when you're live on the radio.
1: And they were hard today, I feel.
2: Let's go through some of them that you got wrong. How many books were in the original Harry Potter series? There's 7 books, not 5. If you're keeping a secret, it's between you, me, and these 4 walls, not 3. How many major islands make up Hawaii? It is 8, not 6.
0: I wouldn't like to be told a secret in a triangular room.
2: Yeah.
1: Vibes are off in here.
2: How many zeros are there in the number 10 billion? It's 10 and not 6. What date of September was it yesterday? Today is the 2nd. It's not the... So yesterday was the 1st. The band Cat's Eye is formed. How many members? It's 6 instead of 8. Since 2014, how many live-action Paddington films have there been? There has been 3 and not 1. And Pep Guardiola and Missy Elliott are both 55 years old.
0: You were close on that one.
2: You were close on that one. Laura, it wasn't to be today, but listen, you make sure and come back at a certain point. Yeah. Don't let this kind of phase you at all. Come back at a certain point, try and beat your old score, all right?
1: Laura doesn't mind. Perfect. Take the day off. So enjoy yourself. Do a bit of self-care.
2: Exactly.
0: Totally. Enjoy. Go back to bed. Yeah. See that rain. Enjoy.
3: Thank you.
2: Good luck, Laura.
1: Bye, Laura.
0: Bye, bye-bye. Okay, look, another chance to play tomorrow. The score to beat remains a 4, so it is beatable. And if you want to take it on, it's tricky in a WhatsApp to 087 711 1038.
2: I tell you something for nothing. If I had a day off, I wouldn't be on to play the tricky 10.
1: No, I wouldn't.
2: Oh my God, I'd be in bed.
1: Back to bed. Back to bed with
2: back
1: you.
2: To bed, Laura. Straight back to bed.
1: You've done enough today. That is far too
2: That's
1: much to be doing on a day off.
2: To be doing.
0: I agree.
1: Don't even watch TV. Just stare at the wall.
2: But if you want to play tomorrow, tricky in a WhatsApp to 087-711-1038. Come and take this 2 grand off.
0: God, there, said it. EP looked amazing. This is

0: Pink Panther's Zara Larsson stateside on Spin. It's Emma, Dave and Fiona, 22 minutes after 8.
1: Good morning, what's going on? Hey. All right, shh, because I'm going to bitch about someone for just a second, if that's okay. And I'm sorry.
2: I am sitting right here.
1: No, I would never bitch about you. I have... Okay, shh, don't tell anyone.
0: No, just say nothing.
1: I say nothing, please. Stop. You listen, don't say a word.
0: Yeah, all right, okay.
1: But I have a new housemate.
0: Yeah, yeah, yeah.
2: Oh, yeah.
1: And it's there's just one thing, and it's really getting to me. And I just can't figure out what to do.
2: Okay.
1: When we watch The Traitors at night, does so without shoes and without socks.
2: Oh, what?
0: Ooh.
2: So there's 10 things.
1: So, yeah. Okay, so look, I'm fully aware when a housemate moves in that they actually are unknowingly moving into probably the worst house ever because they're going to live with me. And I am extremely particular. Mm-hmm. And I'm so, like, I've already been like, oh, hey, like, just put that there actually instead and just watch that. But I always try and, like, be like, oh, but, like, it's not your fault. Like, it was, you know.
2: Yeah, yeah. Everyone's crazy who I'm you always might like, move in with. Like,
1: I know.
2: I don't think you're that
1: bad. But I feel bad for anyone who's moving in with me because I am you have worked with me for so long. You know how particular I am.
0: Dave has certain things on his mind and he can't rest until he gets it out. Yeah. You know, that kind of way. So, and that's who you are and that's fine, but I can understand this is
2: because we don't have to live with you.
0: Exactly.
2: I never will,
0: but I love you, but I could never live with you.
1: No, so fair.
0: We'd kill each other.
1: So fair.
0: But I can understand how this is eating you alive.
1: Yes, and I'm self-aware enough to know that is my issue.
2: Yeah.
1: But unfortunately I'm not able to deal unless I say it, unless it's fixed.
0: But the thing about this particular situation you find yourself in is this, in my opinion, before you go a step further, is a no-go.
2: I think this is a big one, to be honest.
1: This is kind of big. So, like, we have three kind of areas of the... Like, three areas, sorry. We sound like we have wings in the house.
2: The mezzanine.
1: We just have, like, we have the two-seater couch, we have the three-seater couch, and we have the one settee. So maybe with the one kind of, like, chair.
2: Lovely.
1: And so he sits in the chair.
2: I'd call that an armchair.
1: And he puts... In the armchair, sorry. And he puts his feet up on the buffet.
0: No!
2: Not
0: no,
2: on the communal buffet.
0: Do that! I'm sorry!
1: I'm so glad you're having this reaction as well.
2: Word. No. In my marital home with my partner of 10 years, I feel weird having my feet out. I'm like, sorry,
1: it's
2: is this okay?
1: It's such a personal thing.
2: And he's watched me give birth.
1: I would rather him be naked in socks.
2: Yeah.
0: Yeah, yeah, yeah.
1: Do you know what I mean?
2: More socially acceptable.
0: I remember living with the girls and like lots of people, the thing about feet is lots of people are very funny about feet, right?
1: Yeah.
0: Lots of people just don't want to see your feet.
1: Some people hate them, some people like them too much.
2: Yeah, that's an issue also. The thing about feet is, a lot of people have them, okay? That's what we're talking about the show.
0: It's very Marmite. Some people even would feel a bit uncomfortable, genuinely, when someone wears a sandal to work or something.
1: Yes.
0: Do you know what I mean?
2: Yeah.
0: So I remember when I lived with the girls, Emer and Meg, Emer in particular just couldn't cope with feet. Like, if she kicked her foot off something herself, she'd be like, ew, just hates them, right? And I remember once really wanting to watch the movie that was on and really knowing that I had to paint my toenails and being like, can I please just paint my toenails in the sitting room? I won't be anywhere near you. And she was like, absolutely not.
1: Really?
0: And I was like, that's fine. I'll go to my room and I'll be back down when it's done and I've got my socks back
1: on. Okay, so...
2: No, I think girls' feet are okay. Can I just say? I think they're allowed.
1: That's fair enough.
2: Space.
1: That's fair enough.
0: I don't have great
2: feet.
0: We're clean.
1: Interim producer Peter is nodding. The little foot fetish fella over in the corner. He's like, yeah,
2: okay.
1: I totally agree. I hate men's feet, but I have no issues with women's feet.
2: Sexist. I love that about you.
1: No, but see, this is the thing. So, Emma, you said that you wanted to paint your toenails and your housemate was like, absolutely not.
2: Yeah.
1: But you're very close with your housemate. This is a new housemate. Mm. So I don't know whether I should be like, hey, man, listen, this is really affecting me. Or do I go, okay, so that's direct, right?
0: Mm.
1: Then there's option B. We could do passive aggressive. Mm. I could buy him slippers.
0: Yeah. Wow. Slipper socks.
1: And option C is like, hey, it's the fella with no socks.
2: Oh.
1: Just kind of make light of it. Do you know what I mean?
2: Your man wears nose guards.
0: I'd say just
1: like in front of him, though. Do you know what I mean?
2: Just no, to
1: be like,
2: I know.
1: To, like, so he knows I'm like joking, but also put on some bloody socks.
0: I think you should make his new nickname just, oh, here's Barefoot.
1: Yeah.
0: How are you, Barefoot? What's the crack?
2: Here's Toenail.
1: So that is genuine. And I
0: and come here, have you had a chance to have a look? Or they are?
1: No, I'm not. Look, I just see the toes wiggling in the corner.
0: The thing about men's feet as well is like the toe hair is quite dark.
2: Yeah, it does be prominent.
0: And quite thick.
1: Yes.
0: And I just don't need to see that.
2: And sometimes there'll be something caught in the toenail.
0: Yeah.
2: Can I say, even my 6-month-old's toes, when he was born, my sister was like, he has a real man foot, doesn't he? The newborn baby.
1: Derogatory.
2: And you know what? He actually does.
1: That's so
2: and
1: funny.
2: I'm like, I'm not going to be able to look at them for much longer.
0: So, baby Bob.
1: Here's my
0: what
1: question
0: do we do here,
1: to you
0: then?
1: This morning. 087-711-1038. Voice notes are welcome. And keep in mind, this is like the nicest dude ever. He is so, so sound. He's literally perfect.
2: You
1: other
2: have
1: than,
2: to say that.
1: Other
2: now.
1: Than this. And I realize I am the worst person in the world. This is his house. You know, it's absolutely as much his house as it is
2: It's
1: as
2: his
1: it is
2: house,
1: mine.
2: But it's the communal space.
1: It is, yeah. But
2: and the communal
1: So
2: pouvet.
1: My question to you on this morning is 087-711-1038. What the hell do I do? Mm. Do I say it to him in a nice way? Do I not say it at all? Do I passive aggressively drop socks into his room? What do I do? 087-711-1038. Voice notes are welcome. Please, I'm begging you. Begging you for help on this.
2: This is a tough one.
0: There's got to be loads of things that have happened in
1: again,
0: households.
1: Again, I need to stress as well. I don't know him that well.
0: Know,
1: do you
0: know
1: what I mean? I don't know if I can joke. I don't know
0: I
1: if
0: know.
1: I can.
0: You don't want him to think that you're an ass either.
1: Exactly.
0: You know, like,
2: and
0: you're
2: I
0: not.
2: Was, like, if you drop in socks, I'm sure he has loads of socks, but he likes to let those puppies breathe. Mm. So that could be just money down the drain.
0: What does Dave do in this situation? Let us know your thoughts. 087-711-1038. Your voice note, please. I'm asking you not to just to do this for Dave, but do this for Fiona and I, because he will be insufferable if
2: this
0: continues.
2: We're going to be hearing about these toes.
0: For a long time. 087-711-1038. Let us know what you do in this situation right now. Gracie Abrams and Look at My Life.

0: 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Hello.
1: Hello, good morning. What's going on? Real in need of some help this morning. 087-711-1038.
0: You want to get this right.
1: Mm. Yeah, I really do want to get this right.
2: You want to toe the line.
1: A little bit of not kumbaya within the house, but what's that kind of just level of...
2: Zen. Namaste.
1: Yeah, that kind of... I want that in the house. Reason being, I have a new housemate who's so incredibly sound and there's nothing wrong with him apart from one thing. And as I said, shut up. Don't you tell anyone. You listen, don't you dare tell him.
2: Mm-hmm.
1: But when we watch television at night, in the sitting room, in the communal area, he does so without shoes or socks. And I just don't think that that's okay.
0: Kosher. I can imagine as well, because I think at this point we kind of have an idea of Dave's brain.
2: Yeah.
0: And I think I'd be the same.
1: If I was trying to watch The Traitors,
0: I would constantly just be thinking, your man's feet are out, your man's feet are out.
2: Yeah.
1: So that's what I'm trying to figure out. Should I just go direct, like, hey man, any chance you'd put some socks on? Or B, here comes the fellow with no socks. Or
2: like
1: option C, buy him slippers as passive aggressive as possible. So 087-711-1038, voice notes are welcome on this. What do I do? There's many options of what I could do.
2: But as
1: I said, he's really, really nice, but I don't know him massively well.
0: Whereas so when I lived with the girls for a while and they became my like best friends, we could say anything to each other.
1: Like, put them toes away.
0: Exactly, yeah. But you're not there yet. This is Ian.
3: I think it's quite simple, mate. The old reverse psychology. You compliment his lovely feet and his lovely toes and how attractive they are and make him feel as uncomfortable as possible so that maybe he makes the decision to put socks on.
0: Make him think you have a big foot fetish.
1: I'm like, oh yeah, there you have really nice feet there.
2: Do you moisturise them?
1: Do you need help moisturising them?
2: Do you ever file down your heel after a long walk on the beach?
0: I'd say you use a foot scrub. Yeah, that is genius.
1: Make them really uncomfortable. Oh, the guy I live with is a serious foot fetish.
0: What a weirdo. 087-711-1038. What should Dave do here? Give us a voice note on 087-711-1038.
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0: Wet this morning, but it will be brighter later. Meant to be quite a nice day, actually. Highs of 23 degrees. Let's have a check-in now at 8:34 on the roads with Alex.
6: Morning, guys. The M50 southbound has a delay between Ballymun and Blanche. The Alfie Byrne Road inbound onto the East Wall Road and the Sean Moore Road is bumper-to-bumper between Clontarf Road and Sean Moore Roundabout. Portland Row onto Seville Place and Gill Street inbound is busy from Summerhill to the Samuel Beckett Bridge. And the Grand Canal inbound is slow from Portobello to Leeson Street.
2: Thank you, Alex. Alex's last day.
1: Oh, it's us. Alex's last day on news.
2: Yeah.
0: I know.
2: So for a treat, we're going to maybe let him come in and read the news with us.
1: Oh, yeah,
2: so
1: in
2: we
1: the
2: can
1: studio.
2: All have a big hug afterwards.
1: Very nice.
2: Hug together.
1: Please do so with your socks off, Alex.
2: And also for a treat, we're actually going to let Alex win the cash machine, which is customary for when everyone leaves. €305,000. It's going in 2 Fridays' time. We'll tell you how you, not Alex, can win it next.

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11: 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It's Emma, Dave and Fiona. Good morning.
12: Good morning. Ah, let's talk about Eve again. 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And she was just a bit of crack. Now she was from Eden Derry.
11: But
12: she, her name is Eden. She's from Derry. But when Barry Dunn was like, Eden Derry, I was just like, hey, that's a place in Offaly. But no, she is from Derry. Congratulations. €200,000. She will have to convert that to pounds because she is in the great city of London. No, I'm joking.
11: Shut up. Dave! for God's sake.
10: 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Beep. 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
13: 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Now we're waking up, yeah. Turn

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1: Hello.
2: All right, we're all being really super quiet this morning on the show because we're bitching about someone.
1: Come here now, come here.
2: Say nothing, buddy. Say nothing.
1: Say nothing.
2: Put that in your pocket. Put that in your bag. Say nothing. Now listen, no, seriously, say nothing because I have a new housemate and he's really, really sound. Genuinely really, really sound. But there's just one issue, and it's that when we watch TV in the communal area, he does so without shoes or socks, and he puts his feet up on the pouffe.
1: What a letdown, man.
3: It's encouraged in some cultures.
2: I think it's totally fine. It's just not in this house. It's
3: not
2: grand.
3: In this house.
2: It's grand if you're, you know, on your own, in your own space.
1: I don't know
2: if it's a communal thing.
1: I think it's fairly brave. I'll give him this guy that.
2: Yeah, to just move in to do that.
1: Do you think it's a power move? Do you think?
2: He's like marking his territory.
1: Maybe.
2: He's like a dog peeing against a lamppost.
3: Maybe he's like, is this a shoes off household? And you know, one of the houses where you take your shoes off the door. And he's like, maybe it's a shoes and socks off household.
2: Yeah.
3: He's like, I'll start from zero and then add layers as I assess the vibe.
1: I'm not trying to make this more complicated, but say his feet are up in the pouffe, as you were saying, right? Would you rather, I know neither are great, the dirty sock that's been picking up dirt all day looking at you? Or the naked sole of the foot?
2: No, I'd rather the dirty sock.
1: Yeah, okay, yeah, okay.
3: Would you? Oh, I hate when you see the under of a white sock and it's like
1: filthy.
3: Has not been.
1: Hairs.
2: That is awful. But this is what I'm curious about. 087-711-103. What do I do? How do I say that? Because I, unfortunately, I realise I'm the hardest person in the world to live with. I'm just so specific and particular, so I need to say something because it's just going to make me uncomfortable and I just won't come downstairs anymore.
3: I love how neither of us disagreed with you there. We just let you say it. We're like, yeah, I feel bad
2: for this fella moving in because he has to deal with me and I'm so particular.
3: Yeah, maybe he's getting his feet out as an act of protest.
2: I haven't done anything
3: rules, man.
1: But come here, quick one for you before we guess, because obviously lots of people have opinions on this. Do your other housemates share the same thought process?
2: Or do they care?
1: You haven't discussed
2: it.
1: Okay. Anyway, look, this is a secret. Say nothing. Mm. What do you think we should do here? What should Dave do here? 087-711-1038. Carl is standing by. What do you think?
4: Why doesn't he just have like a passive conversation with everybody in the communal area, just saying like, oh, we were talking today in the canteen about people's kicks and stuff, and we all had an agreement that we don't like feet and seeing people's feet and so on.
3: Oh, I feel like that's so mean.
2: No, but he's saying it like we were just like having a conversation.
3: No, I know,
2: in general.
3: But I feel like it's so obvious.
2: It might be a bit obvious.
1: Another way to kind of be subtle about it, you could be like, lads, I'm after getting everyone little awesome slipper socks.
2: Yeah.
3: Oh, God. I just don't know if there's any way around this.
2: There isn't, is there?
3: Every one I hear, I feel worse.
4: I don't know. I think maybe just try bringing it up in a conversation with everybody. Start with something else and then work it in and say, oh, one of them said, you know, they had a friend that used to always put their feet out or something, and he might just get the picture.
1: I think what really is going to happen here, because a lot of things can be solved when you eventually go out in a night out with them and have a few drinks and you're giddy and he's going, I'm loving it. Like, and you could do it in a really affectionate kind of, you know, fun way.
2: That's true.
1: Like,
3: just say
1: there's
3: it
1: a
3: out.
1: Way of saying it.
3: Love you, love having you here, but I think you know what I'm going to say.
2: Yeah, oh, I like that.
3: And I'd be like, no, man, what do you mean? You'd be like, look, it's the feet.
2: Yeah.
3: It's my issue. It's a me thing. You know.
1: Carl, thank you very much for that.
4: No worries. Have a great day, guys.
2: Good luck, Carl.
3: Thanks, Carl.
1: Bye-bye. I actually have to say, Dave, I'm a little bit proud of you. I just thought of this.
2: Why?
1: How long has this guy lived here?
2: 2 weeks.
1: You've lasted this long without saying it. I actually think that's impressive.
2: I was on holidays for 1 week.
1: Okay. Because I was going to say, like, I worked with Dave, and I know I knew Dave anyway, but Fiona, like, when you started, Dave could take about 4 days to go, shoes.
3: Oh yeah,
1: and it's like
3: slippers today.
1: Hazing your shoes.
3: I was like, these are shoes. I'll have you know. So like, and I'm also 9 months pregnant.
2: My favorite one was it was like, I don't know, random Tuesday, and it was just like, you're wearing a hat today.
3: And you can't take any fashion risks. No, you sure can.
1: And I would just say yeah, and he'd go. I go, you don't like it then, no? And he's like, no, it's trying to throw me off.
3: I can't do this.
2: Having your feet out during television time is not a fashion choice.
3: It could be. Have you seen those new Chanel shoes and they just like cover the big toe? They're barely a shoe. Maybe that's what he's doing.
1: We also have Dennis standing by there. How are you?
5: Hey, how are you?
2: Not too bad. All right, Dennis, what do you think? What's your advice here? What should I do?
5: I think you should actually hint drop that you have a foot fetish.
1: Yeah, okay.
3: I love this.
1: That's coming through again. The idea. Yeah, go on.
5: So, when he walks into the apartment tonight, and he has his shoes and socks on. Like, start up a conversation. Now, it's a hard conversation to fit in, right? That you have a foot fetish, you know? And how you love feet, bare feet walking around. And then when he's in there, when if he comes back in with his socks off and his shoes off and everything like that, you know, kind of keep glancing down at his feet and going, oh.
3: Say something like, oh, I love the sound of a toe hitting the tile floor.
5: Disappear out of the room for about 5 minutes and come back in.
2: And maybe like pretend, do you know what I should do? I should shine my torchlight once really quick so it looks like I've just taken a photo of it.
1: And then be like, that one's for later. Oh, stop. That's so funny. Okay.
2: So just out freak him. Out, you know, out weird
5: him. Just out freak him. Yeah.
3: This is
5: just
3: great advice.
2: Love that. Thank you so much, Dennis. Have a great day.
5: Go on, Sean.
2: Bye bye.
1: Thanks, see ya. All right. Any final thoughts? Let us know.
2: Nothing has been helpful so far.
3: I think just lean into the fetish.
2: Yeah.
3: I think that's the general consensus. I think from the thought of doing
1: that. 087 711 1038. If you've any other thoughts on this for now, Cat's Eye, who smashed it at the Three Arena last night. Only 4 out of 6 members were there, though.
2: I've been learning lots about Cat's Eye over the last couple of days. The last couple of hours, I should say.
1: This is Animal on Spin. Morning.

0: guy, an animal on Spin.
1: All right, good morning. Okay, last time, just anything, any advice on this at all? Because basically, I have a new housemate and he watches the television in the communal area with no shoes or socks on, and it's freaking me out, and I don't know how to say it to him. Do I go passive aggressive? Do I go straight? Do I go in a jokey way? A lot of people have been saying do the fetish thing where I'm like pretending I really, really love it and make him uncomfortable and then he'll put them away.
2: Should There's... we be concerned about how many people have suggested that?
1: Yeah, I know. It's crazy and it's actually so unhelpful. but yeah, 0877 11 103.
0: This is Dimitri, I think, going against that idea.
3: Dave, very risky to get into the fetish side of things, because you never know, he can turn around and say, oh, that's what I was waiting for. Now then you're going to be in trouble. Or even if he does pretend that, oh, Dave, listen, like, I have a crush on you, like, you know, what are you going to do then?
0: True.
1: Have to get with him.
0: Bye, see ya.
1: And with the foot guy. It's the homers, isn't it?
0: It's me and barefoot.
1: It's because of the homers, isn't it?
0: Final word this morning goes to Lisa.
4: Maybe I'm being a bit harsh, but I actually feel like Dave has been a bit of a drama queen with this one.
0: What?
4: Unless they stink or they're really, really horrible.
0: Oh, they're clean.
4: I feel like there could be bigger problems to come. It's only been 2 weeks. You don't know what else this new housemate's going to do. So I'd just pick my battles on this one. I don't think this would be the hill that I'd die on.
1: Oh my God, pick your battles is actually quite good, because what if he comes down next week with no top on?
2: It sounds like you hate the feet more. We actually didn't ask that. Do they not smell then?
1: No, they're perfectly fine.
0: I'd say draw the line at if he brings down a pair of nail clippers.
1: This has just been... Listen, stop that, even the thought of that. But you know what? Everyone listening, I need you to know that was incredibly unhelpful. Thank you.
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0: This lad is more confused looking than he was half an hour ago. It is coming up on 9 a.m. Let's have a check-in on the roads with Alex.
6: Morning, guys. The Alfie Byrne Road inbound onto the Eastwall Road and the Seanmore Road is busy between the Clontarf Road and the Seanmore roundabout. North Strand Road inbound in onto Amien Street is busy from Fairview to Roadworks on Beresford Place. Portland Row onto Seville Place and Gill Street inbound is busy between Summerhill and the Samuel Beckett Bridge. The Slorgan Road inbound onto the Donnybrook Road is slow from UCD to the Marlborough Road, and the Nace Road inbound onto the Tyrconnell Road is busy from the M50 to the Emmett Road.
1: Thank you so much, Alex. I cannot believe it's your final day, and as is tradition when it's someone's final day on the show, we get them to come into the studio and read the news right here in front of us while we all watch you.
0: Not
1: and
0: like
1: make you nervous.
6: And yeah, I can make mistakes for my last one.
1: Exactly. Yeah.
0: It's funny, isn't it? Because like, for those listening, you don't realise that Alex is, as much as we see him around the office,
1: he's in his own studio.
0: He normally is in his own studio, but you're here. It's your last day.
6: I know, and it's so dark downstairs in that studio.
1: Well, welcome to the bright lights of the fifth floor. Listen, stick around because the Naughty Threesome is on the way. Bring us into work for three throwback tunes in a row. They're class today.
0: And we will find a way to make Alex mess up his news for his final bulletin in a moment.
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9: Here's what you need to know.
10: I'm Alex, here's what's happening. Almost half of parents say their kids are missing school at least once a week when they're not physically sick. That from Bernardo's, which shows a third of secondary school pupils are refusing or avoiding going to school at least once a month, anxiety being the main reason there. Paul Crone represents principals and deputy principals.
11: Education is the place that we need to invest it in things like homeschool community liaison teachers, guidance counsellors, therapeutic services.
10: Tyg is on Spin next. He's a teacher with a big following on TikTok, talking about back to school as well.
12: Now, I still have friends of mine who messaged me at the start of September saying that they're getting nightmares thinking that they're back in school and they wake up and they're 30 years of age. So I suppose it's very relatable. We all have been there.
10: That is almost 90% of parents say their teenager feels stress at least once a week after going back to school, according to Zenfloor. Tyg says,
12: for me, the biggest thing is just getting into really good strong routines at the start of September makes such a big difference.
10: New rules are being signed by politicians today, making e-scooter riders wear high-vis clothing and helmets. This Friday is when they'll take effect, but no laws banning them for under-18s are planned. That's because the government needs to talk to the EU about whether it's legal or not. Apple's renamed Lake Ontario as Lake America in its Google Maps, or in its Maps app. The US President Donald Trump ordered it as part of a row he's having with Canada. Google's also made a similar switch for US users. A US court has ruled Charlie Kirk's alleged killer should face trial. It's possible 23-year-old Tyler Robinson could also face the death penalty if convicted in Utah. David Smith reports for The Guardian and says his lawyers want to avoid the death penalty.
13: the defence was trying to make the case that he did not jeopardise any other lives in this case. They said the shooter did not miss his intended target.
10: 57 women are travelling abroad to get endometriosis surgery. It's part of a new HSE scheme where a consultant gynaecologist needs to recommend the procedure for patients to be eligible to go abroad, women mainly travelling to the UK and France. And 30 years after Tamagotchis were a thing, the makers are turning it into a ring. The virtual pet now slips directly onto a finger and is available to pre-order. The Tamagotchi ring is available in three styles: pink and pearl white, blue with metallic gold, and black and metallic silver.
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10: On to plans for one of the biggest boxing fights the country has seen this weekend.
17: When she turned professional, I decided to put her on headline in a four-rounder at Wembley. I got laughed out of town. Even my dad said to me, "What are you doing? No one's interested in women's boxing."
10: Promoter Eddie Hearn on Katie Taylor's last bout at Croke Park this weekend. She faces Flora Pillow. On to football, and plenty of last-minute drama as the Premier League's summer transfer window closed last night. Man City completing the signing of Enzo Fernandes from Chelsea. 125 million quid for him. Sunderland finalised their deal for Lyon's Malik Fofana. A total of £3.48 billion was spent by Premier League clubs. And Championship club Lincoln City signed Republic of Ireland international Chidoze Obenga on loan from Ipswich until January. Download the Goalit app now, your new home for Off the Ball.
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10: Mostly rainy, and that's that.
19: Thanks, Alex.
10: Over to you, Dave.
19: I'm going to miss that random thanks, Emma. We've had three newsreaders on this show since we started. We've had Andrew Loud, we've had Emily Keegan, and we had Alex Rowley. Now, Alex, you started in Spin, I think, when you were like 13 years old, which is only about 6 months ago. And now you're moving on to Pastures New. It's been an absolute pleasure working
20: Alex
19: with
20: Rowley,
19: you.
20: Thank everybody.
19: You
20: so much. Alex Rowley.
10: No, seriously, can I just say, like, to have the pals up here, like, you know, anytime we want to drop in, have the crack. Like, aww, you guys are top notch at what you do. You deserve everything that happens to you, and thank you so much for having me over the last
19: and
10: while.
19: Fiona's
20: who's,
19: also
20: who's
19: here.
20: The best?
10: I said three.
20: Love you, Alex.
10: Fiona, obviously.
15: Waking you up
18: with McDonald's. Fresh Irish milk makes all the difference in the cafeteria.

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1: 93. God, we just got Fiona back and now another person's leaving us. What?
2: Crazy. Is it me?
1: Be honest, Alex.
3: Dave, I didn't want to say this to you, but have you ever heard of deodorant?
2: That's why you've been down to the third floor.
1: It was like, keep that lad away from me. The Naughty Threesome, we're playing it right now, even though Alex has never heard of any of these songs because he is 15 years old.
4: It was just a glint in his dad's eye when this came out.
2: Oh, in dad's pocket.
1: We do this every single morning just after 9. Three naughty tracks back to back, kicking off with Eric Prydz. This is Spin.

0: The Yankee and Gasolina rounding off this morning. Naughty Threesome. It is back on our show each and every morning just after 9. And again with Steve K each and every day from 3 o'clock. Guys,
1: yeah,
0: big day yesterday in the world of soccer.
1: Football, yes.
0: I did that to annoy you. I know it's football now. The transfer deadline day, always a good buzz for the football fans.
2: Yeah.
0: Lots of moving parts. I don't know about what was going on in your household.
1: Unless you're a United fan, which we got nobody.
2: Oh, that's what I was just going to say as well.
0: The telly was blasting through the house, and you know now I'm such a football fan, I had to have the Google alerts on, I had Twitter open, I had you know, all the sports channels on flicking around.
2: You really have committed to this.
1: What channels specifically?
0: With everyone jacket on.
1: Ah.
0: And with that in mind, I thought, just because sometimes it's a little bit confusing, I would like to bring you on my journey of how I understand and comprehend
1: single transfer deadline day.
0: This is my third, so it's officially a year old now, okay? Welcome on in, guys. It's the morning after another transfer deadline day, and it's time for me to break it down in, honestly, kind of an offensive, stereotypical girly way for those of us that find this football transfer season a little bit confusing.
2: It's just a bit fun.
0: From the top, transfer deadline day is football's traitor's finale, a dramatic Love Island post-Casa recoupling, and a frantic search through the rails at the Zara sales. It's giving chaos, betrayal, and devotion, we'll get to.
1: How ChatGPT is this?
2: Speechless.
1: How dare
2: Emma's
1: you?
2: Heart. I'm
0: so upset. I was sitting at home with the laptop last night. How dare you? Man City are out here. No. What? Why would you? That's so mean.
2: She took pens and paper.
0: Man City are out here building a team of star players like it's a Cat's Eye Dream Academy boot camp, casually dropping 125 million on Enzo Fernandez. Now, Chelsea paid 107 million for this man, and that even wasn't enough for him. It's kind of giving your fella leaving you for a Dubai Insta model.
2: Oh, yeah.
0: And Chelsea left panic scrolling on Hinge on Boost until 11 o'clock last night to find a new midfielder. Then we have Ismaïla Sarr, who apparently had his head turned by Liverpool. There were all these rumours that he was sliding into their DMs on the sly, ready to dump Crystal Palace, while some Turkish bombshells were also giving him the eyes. But this guy even went and deleted Crystal Palace from his Instagram. This is the football equivalent of downloading the dating apps before you've even broken up, okay? And then no one wanted him. Karma didn't just lose his address. Karma put him on DND. And then the Crystal Palace drama did not end there. They had a private jet ready to fly out for their new signing, Malik Fofana. And then he simply just said nah and got on a different plane sent by Sunderland instead.
2: This is interesting to me.
0: Wouldn't you be so scarlet? Now, let's talk about loans. Some are kind of a straight borrow the friend's dress to return it after the holiday. Others are a Klarna deal. Have it today, but you're going to be paying for it eventually.
1: Okay, very
0: and
1: good.
0: The third is, imagine you've rented a dress from one of those big rental shops in Dublin, but when everyone says you look amazing in it, you beg, can I please buy it?
1: Yeah.
0: Okay.
1: But then, the rental shop are like, no.
0: Yeah, exactly. So some loans are like taking a break from your fella, but you absolutely won't be letting him move on. You're going to ruin his life. Others are like Jack Grealish's move to Everton. It's like getting back with your ex because you'd such a good time together last summer.
1: Mm-hmm.
0: City, to sum up, ate and left no crumbs.
1: Yeah,
0: Fernandez
1: really
0: is the ultimate hard launch of the day. Palace got left on red, and Grealish and Everton are running it back.
1: And United aren't even in the game.
2: He's running it back with her.
0: And that's what I learned yesterday.
1: Fiona, where is Sarr gone to?
2: The rental shop in Leopardstown where I got a dress for my friend's wedding in 2024.
0: Very good. Here is Ariana Grande and Hate That I Made You Love Me. It's been...

0: Ariana Grande, Hate That I Made You Love Me on Spin. The cash machine is a massive amount of money, well over 300 grand. We'll give you those details really soon.
1: For now, though, I have a story that I found that had a very particular theme, and then I found another story that had the exact same theme. Oh. And then, by pure chance and not Googling frantically, I found another story with the exact same theme. What do we do when we have three stories that all surround the same thing? We do a corner. What kind of corner, you ask?

0: lot of foot talk.
1: A lot of foot talk.
2: I thought you didn't like them.
1: A lot of foot talk on the show. I'm growing to learn. I'm learning to like them.
2: You're growing a fungal.
1: I have three stories that surround feet. But I think you're going to be interested in them.
2: Okay.
1: Because we start with Ariana Grande. She has revealed she suffered a deep cut to her foot during her London tour. Fans became concerned after noticing her limping during performances at the O2 Arena, which, by the way, she performed like 7 times at the O2 Arena, not once over in the 3 Arena.
0: Yeah. Shade. Yeah, that is kind of shady.
1: Ariana clarified.
2: Ariana, it's too close to the top.
1: Yeah. Ariana clarified that the injury is not a sprain or a muscular problem. She's been performing with the injury bandaged underneath her footwear. She said she would ditch her usual high heels for more comfortable shoes for the final shows. She basically wore Ugg boots, didn't she, Em?
0: Mm-hmm, she did. She had them over her knee and all. They were quite glamorous, but I was like thinking, wouldn't it be just such a joy if we could move into a time where that was normalised?
2: Yeah.
0: But at the same time, I don't know, I was watching that Cat's Eye documentary last night and they have specific heel training. And I was like, would you not like just let them in the modern day just dance in their runners?
2: But in a ballet flat.
0: But then a lot of the girls were saying, no, we love it. It makes you feel so empowered to kind of nail it. So I was like, oh, okay, maybe I'm not a feminist. Okay, off you go, girls.
2: Maybe I'm trash.
0: You do you, girls.
1: She reassured fans not to worry. She says she is on the mend despite the injury. She was determined to perform both remaining London shows. The London residency marks the end of her Eternal Sunshine tour, and after which she plans to take a break from public life.
0: Yeah.
1: Please rate Corner Story about feet number one.
0: Oh, I think that's a solid 8 out of 10.
1: Eight out of 10.
2: Poor Ariana.
0: I enjoyed that there was no like specific like, you know, feet or like, you know, fluff between toes talk. It
1: absolutely
0: was just, yeah.
1: We move on to the second story. Cat's Eye. They performed last night at Dublin's 3 Arena. They had to cancel their appearance at Olivia Rodrigo's Daisy Chain Fields Festival, though. It was in California, and it was due to remember a two-member Megan Schindel, whatever her surname is. I'm absolutely butchering that, and I'm so sorry. But she sprained her ankle during rehearsals for the group's upcoming tour, obviously, which was in Dublin last night, kicking off. Now, doctors advised Megan to rest the injury so it can properly heal. She said she was heartbroken to miss the festival.
2: Kicking off. Heel.
1: Wow. Brilliant.
2: Very
1: fantastic.
2: Good.
1: I didn't even do that on purpose.
0: I feel like with Cat's Eye as well, from what I've learned from watching 6 out of 8 episodes of the documentary last night, they're like athletes. They are
1: really?
0: So much more than an artist, the amount they have to do. So injuries are just going to happen.
2: Mm.
1: So this was all during while they were preparing for their wild tour, which, as we know, started in Dublin last night. And if you went, I hope you had an absolute ball.
0: She performed on the sprained ankle last
1: night. She did, didn't she?
0: Yeah, yeah.
1: So please rate a Corner Story about feet number 2.
0: 9 out of 10.
1: Amazing.
2: 10 because of my own puns that I did.
1: Exactly, fair enough. On to story number 3. Carlos Baliba is expected to miss up to 3 weeks with an ankle injury, delaying his Manchester United debut. We just signed him a couple of days ago from Brighton. We wanted to sign him a couple of weeks ago, maybe 6 months ago or maybe 9 months ago. It didn't happen, but we finally got him. Manager,
0: so that's good news.
1: Michael Carrick said the injury is not considered a major concern. Baliba joined United, as I said, for $60 million plus add-ons, and said United were already aware of his ankle issues before completing the transfer. So the club hopes Baliba could return before September's international break, but no deadline has been set, so we're not rushing him. His absence means he will miss United's Premier League games until the international break and Champions League match coming up as well.
0: Is he that good that he's worth waiting on for?
1: He is. He's a good midfielder, I think. He should be good. And great news, though, United fans, Mason Mount has returned to training, so everything's fine. We have nothing to worry about. Mason Mount is back. That is sarcasm.
0: Is he not great?
2: Well, how is that relevant to feet?
1: Yeah.
2: He's got a face.
0: Well, he should be booted out.
1: He's mountain. You can't climb mountain without your feet. I don't.
2: That's so true.
1: Please rate story number 3 about feet on the corner.
0: I thought it was just kind of, you just shoved it in there because it was United, so I'm going to give that a 5.
1: 5 out of 10. Out of 30 points, I got 14 plus an 8. Is 22.
0: That's not bad at all, you know. Guys, we're just surrounded by Cat's Eye stuff. Adela was in the documentary.
1: So Adela is a member of Cat's Eye?
0: So she did the year's full training in the boot camp and then didn't make it to one of the last stages.
1: So she went on her own.
0: They were like, you are a solo artist. I don't know who signed her. I haven't gotten there yet. But that's Adela. She was like the mom of the group, even though she was about 21 or something.
1: Interesting.
2: She's the Jessie Buckley of I'd Do Anything.

0: She didn't make it to the stage of becoming part of the band of Cat's Eye, but out on her own now. It's Adela.
1: That's
0: and
1: good.
0: Ains in LA.
1: Really I like that
0: good.
1: Tune. Adela. Yeah.
0: Adela.
1: Where's she from?
0: Slovakia.
1: And she has an accent over the E, which I would think would be Adela, but Adela. No, apparently it's Adela.
0: I heard,
1: Adela.
0: Well, six episodes last night, Adela was said in every one.
1: Really?
0: Yeah.
1: Of the Cat's Eye documentary.
0: Yes, and she was a surprise performance announced at the last second at Electric Picnic over the weekend.
1: Oh, was she?
0: Drew a massive crowd.
1: Oh
0: yeah.
1: My God, so she's the Slovakian Adele.
0: She's class.
2: Don't say the same thing that Dave has written down. That Dave has written down. That Dave has written down.
1: They were terrible. They were really bad. They weren't great.
3: I thought they started strong.
1: Did they? Yeah. Question yeah, maybe. Listen, it's okay. I think it's just kind of hit or miss. Sometimes we're really good at it. Sometimes we're bad. I don't know what it is that's different. I don't know what changes. But one thing that remains always is on a Wednesday, we do the greatest radio game of all time. This is Don't Say the Same Thing That Dave Has Written Down. It's the game where if you say the same thing I've written down, you lose. You get nothing. Good day, sir. Would you like to play? It's game in a WhatsApp. Just open up WhatsApp and send the word game to 087-711-1038. If you do so and come on and win, you could win up to 5 IMC cinema passes, which is a hell of a lot of cinema passes, and there's a lot going on in the cinema at the moment. So, for example, I'm going to ask you something like, Fiona, name something you'd see in the attic. You're going to hear 3 beeps. The 3 beeps sound like this. You answer on the 3rd beep and you would say?
3: Insulation.
1: Very fantastic good. Answer. And I have written down an old mirror.
3: Oh, haunted. Okay, Dorian Gray.
0: I love that. We know who the homeowner is in the studio.
3: Thank you, B-E-O-R-A-T-I-O-N.
0: I was about to say, did you stuff it yourself for the higher B-E-O-R?
1: I love
0: bit
1: that.
0: Bit of cotton wool up there.
1: God, we're old. And if you had written down an old mirror, you would be out. It's as simple as that. You're trying to say a completely different thing than what I've written down. Game in a WhatsApp to 087-711-1038. Every single one you get right, you will win an IMC cinema pass. There is 5 up for grabs. Come on and play the greatest radio game of all time and have a bit of crack. We're back to September. We're back to kind of miserable weather. So why not have a bit of fun? Game in a WhatsApp to 087-711-1038.
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19: 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Cash
0: machine. Good morning, it's Emma, Dave and Fiona, and this is going to be one of those weeks where we're waiting a little while for a cash machine payout, but that's okay because it's a lot of money and you kind of need to be thinking about how you're going to spend it. You might want a financial advisor on speed dial.
3: Need time.
0: You need a few bits to get yourself organised. Last week on the cash machine we had an epic winner. If you win the cash machine next, please be as excited as Eve in Derry.
20: I cannot believe it.
21: Okay, well, we might be about to find out what Eve in Derry is going to do with her cash machine winnings. How much is in there right now, Eve?
20: Oh, God, hold on. I'm panicking. It's 200,000 euro.
21: Is correct, Eve. Congratulations.
20: Oh, my God, I can't believe it. I just won the cash machine. I'm my first time crying at Tesco's. Oh, my God. Some random woman's hugging me. I
1: I'd be so scarlet if I was that random woman hugging her.
3: I know.
1: Be like, some random woman's hugging me. I'd be like, I'm so sorry. I don't know what I'm doing.
3: Yeah, because then you're referred like to as the random woman.
1: Because obviously you'd be like overcome with joy, and and when you'd see someone win the cash, you'd be like, oh my God, congratulations.
0: But here's the thing, like, okay, she did actually express, didn't she? I just won the cash machine, but you're like, it could be bad news, it could be good news, but this woman needs help.
1: Yeah.
3: Right now. Let me wrap my arms around.
0: This woman needs comfort.
1: Maybe she'd give me a tenner.
0: I'd probably give that woman a few quid.
1: I know you would. You wouldn't spend a cent on your own. It would be all gone in 2 days. And then she'd be raved and she'd be like, do you remember actually I won the cash machine and I gave you $5,000?
3: Yeah, she'd be like Revolut requesting us.
0: I'd be like, give me your IBAN there before you go.
1: There's never someone quicker at anything than Emma regretting a good deed.
0: Excuse me.
1: Formula One cars don't move that quick.
0: Give me one example. Look, To Go Friday week is a massive €305,000. It's huge, €305,000.
1: When we were at the big night of laughs, Emma said, I know you're sick, Dave. Do you want to go first? And I said, yeah, please. And Emma goes, oh, crap.
3: I didn't really think.
1: True. That's it. One example I thought of in
0: straight
1: 4 seconds.
0: Quicker than a Ferrari.
3: But doing stand-up is the worst thing of your life. I love my career and everything. But like, you could tell, it was like, that is a huge sacrifice to make. And you weren't even really sick, you were putting on.
1: Yeah, of course.
0: Lad was on his deathbed.
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0: That song breaks my heart.
1: I don't know what the lyrics are. I don't listen to lyrics, but I love it.
2: It's great.
0: I think it's all about like big self-consciousness.
1: Oh, is
0: about
1: it?
0: Body image. Yeah.
1: Trust.
0: It's very sad. Somber very on sad. Spin.
3: Don't say the same thing that Dave has written down. That Dave has written down. That Dave has written down.
1: Those last two were class.
0: We're getting there.
1: Welcome to Don't Say the Same Thing That Dave Has Written Down. This is the game where if you say the same thing I've written down, you lose. You get nothing. Good day, sir. Who have we got on to play?
0: It's Alsta. How are you?
4: I'm well. How are you?
0: Yeah, good.
1: Alsta, where is your name from or where are you from?
4: Iceland.
1: Iceland.
0: Oh, cool.
1: Beautiful. Let me think about what I know about Iceland.
0: Northern Lights.
1: Trump tried to buy you.
0: And you said no.
4: Yes.
1: And you said no.
5: And you have that cousin dating app, which we really need here, where you can see if the person that you've swiped on is your cousin.
1: Oh, no way.
5: No and way. Also, like, at this stage, not bringing that in here is kind of like, okay, you want us to get with our cousins.
1: And I'm gonna shout in the dark here. I could be wrong. So, Alsta, don't hate me for this. Reykjavik.
4: Yeah.
1: Yes.
0: Did he say it right?
1: That's the capital.
4: He did. Very good. Yeah, very
1: Thank
4: good.
1: Thank you, Alsta.
0: Nice. How long have you been in Dublin?
4: 3 years now.
0: Are you enjoying it?
4: Yeah. It's so good. A lot of it reminds me of Iceland, but the weather is milder here, actually. So
1: oh, that's
4: it's actually nicer.
5: Yeah. And Alsta, is it really embarrassing when we say that we have the Northern Lights here? Do you remember when we were up that bit last year?
0: You're like, girl.
4: No, I think it's cute. It's exciting.
0: It's
4: you
0: cute.
4: Know, because in Iceland, they're not really that exciting anymore.
1: Oh,
4: because
1: you're
4: like, you'll just look out your window and you'll be like, oh, here they are again.
0: It's green again out my window.
1: That's good.
4: Yeah. Yeah.
0: Let's win you some cinema passes.
1: Absolutely, Alsta. Welcome on into Don't Say the Same Thing That Dave Has Written Down. Have you heard this game before?
4: Yes.
1: Amazing. It's the game where if you say the same thing I've written down, you lose, you get nothing. Good day, sir. But if you manage to say a different thing than what I've written down, you win a load of passes to the cinema. I'm going to ask you something like, name something you'd see in an attic. You're going to hear three beeps. The three beeps sound like this. Can you confirm, Alsta, that you can hear the three beeps?
4: Yes.
1: Amazing. If you say an old mirror and I have an old mirror written down, then you're out. You're trying to say a completely different thing than what I've written down. Every single one you get right, you win an IFC Cinema Pass. Five up for grabs. If you say something that's not in the category, Alsta, you're also out. And you listening, play along wherever you are right now and let us know how you do. Alsta, here we go with round one for one IFC Cinema.
0: Good luck.
1: Name any piece of technology found in the house.
4: A TV.
5: Solid.
1: A lot of technology in the house. You have answered TV, and I have written down TV.
0: No!
6: No! Nothing! You lose! Good day, sir!
1: So four. Now, everyone's going to go mad at me, right? But what have I written down?
0: Television.
1: Yeah, which is a TV.
0: No.
1: However, Alsta, it's all right. We're just going to have a little see and how you would have done.
5: Yeah,
1: and how far you would have got through.
4: Okay.
1: Don't say the same thing that Dave has written down. Second question was, name any form of transport.
4: The dart.
1: I nearly wrote down the dart and I exchanged it for the bus.
0: Okay, that's good. You would have got that one fine. We'll just go through them all. Yeah.
1: Round three was, name any movie franchise.
4: Lord of the Rings.
1: Nice. Very good. I wrote down Harry Potter.
0: Lovely.
5: Okay, there you go.
1: Round four was going to be, name any music group where 100% of the members are women.
4: Destiny's Child.
5: Oh, great choice.
1: And I wrote down Cat's Eye.
0: I was going to say Girls Aloud.
1: And round five would have been, Alsta, name one, Emma, Dave or Fiona.
5: Always a hard one.
4: Dave.
1: And I have written down Fiona.
0: Okay, you would have.
1: So you would have made it through.
0: But you know what?
4: I would have done great.
0: Let's not be scabby. We'll send you two IMC Cinema Passes.
1: Okay. Nice one, Alsta.
5: You deserve some, Alsta. Seen enough of the Northern Lights.
1: There's
5: the cinema instead.
1: Have a great day, Alsta.
5: Bye.
4: You too.
0: Bye. Disaster, must be said.
5: I can't believe that.
1: I literally just went on my phone there for 2 seconds and I have a text from our boss, Nick. I have to issue an apology. To one Donald Trump.
5: Oh. Are you listening, Donald? Turn it up.
1: I said the wrong thing about you. You did not try and buy Iceland. You tried to buy Greenland.
0: Oh.
5: He didn't want the Iceland.
1: I'm so sorry.
5: The green one.
1: That is so bad. And also, the Jones worse, Alsta never corrected me.
5: She was like, sure.
1: Why not? Same thing. There's no point.
0: What's he doing now as well with this lake?
1: So the lake thing, so he's changed Lake is that Lake Ontario or something? To okay. Lake America. But here he did go, it yeah. as well with the Gulf of Mexico. He changed it to the Gulf of America.
5: Sorry, like, can
0: I... And he ordered Apple to change it on Google Maps, like.
1: Yeah, but he Maps. Also, like, he's so powerful. Like, he just brings them up and goes, change that. And they go, yes, sir. He also changed it on Google as well. But, like, the people who own Google and the people who own Apple were at his, like, inauguration, right, at the,
5: so
1: at the VIP.
5: Fans.
1: Yeah, at the VIP spot.
5: He's helping them out.
1: Yeah.
0: The Premier of Ontario said, President Trump can call it whatever he wants, but I can tell you, the rest of the world, and the rest of the world, it will always be called Lake Ontario.
1: Yeah, like, everyone is always going to do that, but it's going to change back as soon as he's gone, as soon as it's like, a, anyway, this yeah, is a bizarre conversation to have.
5: It's very spin.
1: That was Don't Say the Same Thing that Dave has written down. I hope you enjoyed. We're going to do it the exact same time tomorrow. Once again, apologies, Mr. Trump, for saying that you tried to buy Iceland. You would never do such a thing.
5: Oh, it's so not him, coded.
0: Trump sitting there eating his hamburger going, oh, I got mentioned. I got an apology.
1: Huh, maybe we should buy Iceland. Wow, fantastic place.
0: This is Finn. Thank you.

0: Tame Impala and Loser here on Spin. It's Emma, Dave and Fiona.
1: Such a fan of that.
0: I always think of the crews and how quickly they have to work, because Cat's Eye were in the arena last night, and that's like such a huge...
2: I thought you meant like a cruise, like a boat ship.
3: Oh. Me too. I was like, yeah, they did be flat out, aren't they?
2: They're so efficient.
3: They're busy.
0: They played last night, and it's like such a huge production. And then they have to strip all that away now because ASAP Rocky is in the Three Arena tonight.
3: And he's going to be there ASAP.
0: Guys, keep your eyes wide open. Because anywhere ASAP Rocky goes, Rihanna and the Three Kids go as well. Keep an eye out for Rihanna in Dublin today. Yeah, they're always rocking around together, the Three Kids and Rihanna.
2: That's kind of cool.
0: Can you imagine if you bump into Rihanna leaving work this morning? I would fall over.
3: Wrangling the Three Kids, one on a lead, one trying to go into the Lego shop on Grafton. I'm just like, get them.
2: She's probably on Andrea Gilligan's show on News Talk now in a couple hours.
0: No, stop, I can't. I'll camp outside News Talk all day if that's the case.
2: This morning now we have as soon as possible, Rocky. And we have Rihanna.
0: There's always the radio DJ who calls him as soon as possible, Rocky. It's just funny. That is it from us for today. Michaela is on the way and we will catch you back here when you wake up in the morning.
2: I can't wait till 7 a.m. tomorrow morning. Love you, bye.
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6: Here's what you need to know.
7: I'm Alex, here's what's happening. Almost half of parents say their kids are missing school at least once a year when they're not physically sick. That from Bernardo's, which shows a third of secondary school pupils are refusing or avoiding to going to school at least once a month, anxiety being the main reason. Paul Crone represents principals and deputy principals.
8: Education is the place that we need to invest in things like homeschool community liaison teachers, guidance counsellors, therapeutic services.
7: Tighe is on spin next. He's a teacher with a big following on TikTok, talking about going back to school as well.
9: Now, I still have friends of mine who messaged me at the start of September saying that they're getting nightmares thinking that they're back in school and they wake up and they're 30 years of age. So yeah, I suppose it's very relatable. We all have been there.
7: That, as almost 90% of parents say their teenager feels stressed at least once a week after going back to school, according to Zenfloor. Tighe says,
9: for me, the biggest thing is just getting into really good strong routines at the start of September makes such a big difference.
7: New rules are being signed by politicians today, making e-scooter riders wear high-vis clothing and helmets. This Friday is when they'll take effect, but no law is banning them for under-18s like planned, because the government needs to talk to the EU about whether that's legal or not. Apple's renamed Lake Ontario to Lake America on its Apple Maps. The US President Donald Trump ordered it as part of a row he's having with Canada. Google's also made similar changes for US users. Speaking of the US, a court there has ruled Charlie Kirk's alleged killer should face trial. It's possible 23-year-old Tyler Robinson could also face the death penalty if convicted in Utah. David Smith reports for The Guardian and says his lawyers wanted to avoid the death penalty.
10: The defence was trying to make the case that he did not jeopardise any other lives in this case. They said the shooter did not miss his intended target.
7: Fontaines DC have added a second date for Slane Castle next year. They play the Meath venue on Saturday the 26th of June and now Sunday the 27th. 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
7: On to plans for one of the biggest boxing fights the country's ever seen this weekend.
13: When she turned professional, I decided to put her on headline in a four-rounder at Wembley. I got laughed at town. Even my dad said to me, what are you doing? No one's interested in women's boxing.
7: Promoter Eddie Hearn on Katie Taylor's last bout at Croke Park this weekend against Flora Pillow. On to football and plenty of last-minute drama as the Premier League summer transfer window closed last night. Man City completing the signing of Enzo Fernandez from Chelsea for £125 million. Sunderland finalised their deal for Lyon's Malik Fofana. A total of £3.48 million was spent by Premier League clubs. And Championship club Lincoln City signed Republic of Ireland international Jose Ogbene on loan from Ipswich till January. Download The Goal at App Nair, your new home for Off the Ball.
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1: With Disney Plus, all episodes of new drama Furious are now streaming exclusively on Disney Plus. it going? It's Shannon here with John Entertainment. First up, Miley Cyrus has announced her upcoming album, Bass Persuades. The 10-track project drops the 18th of September and taken to Instagram, Miley wrote, "Music takes hold of us. We feel it, sing it, sometimes dance to it, let it out and carry on. It is powerful, vulnerable, sweet and strong." There's a rumour making the rounds on social media about Paul Mescal and Ridley Scott, but Ridley's rep has confirmed it's not true. If you didn't know, Ridley reportedly blamed Paul for Gladiator 2 not doing well because he wasn't masculine enough. And then he ended up dropping him from starring in the lead role of the Dog Stars. However, Ridley's rep said he loves Paul and really wanted to work with him again. And Ariana Grande has teased that Ricky Alvarez is the one. During her final show of the Eternal Sunshine tour, Ari sang the new lyrics to Thank You Next, wrote some songs about Ricky, I'm trying to make him my last. For more of the hottest trending stories, add Spin to your social feeds.
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14: Oh, what a last five-word weather, Alex. So not dramatic in any way. It's his last day here on Spin because he's got to sit his leaving cert this year. Oh, to be 17 again. Only kidding. Alex, you'll be missed. What's the crack? Matthews checking in. Charlie XCX to come. But let's kick it all off with Tay-Tay. The fate of Ophelia on Spin.
15: I heard

0: 10 spinets in a row. It's Matthew here. Now, we've been hearing who is going to be the next James Bond for God knows how long now. But have you ever wondered who's going to be the next James Bond theme? Sienna Spyro's up for the challenge.
1: I've been practicing. I wrote a song recently. It's like my audition. It's like my biggest dream.
0: Gonna play that exact track next on Spin, right after Dasha. We

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0: If you missed the ladies at 3 Arena, what about Fontaine's DC, Slane Castle next June? We have got the tickets before they even go on sale. You can nab yourself right now over on Spin's Instagram. And no point talking about Fontaine's unless I play their new track. Is there? It's Marianne.

0: I mean, I have to. It's not I just might. It's literally my job. Telling you how you can bag yourself 305k next Friday on Spin's Cash Machine. I mean, think about it. There's no better time to get that money. It's the 1st of September. Summer's over. Back to school. Bad weather incoming. Not to put a dampener on things, but I mean, there's just no better time. This is the deal. 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T's and C's, they're long, they're boring. They're up on Spin's website as well. If you want to have a look, get your entry in before 3 p.m. next Friday, September 11th. After that, I mean, you know the name of the game. Baritone may give you a buzz. It's going to be a private number. If it is you he calls, you got to answer the phone within 5 rings. Give him that prize amount and bam, cha-ching! 305k tax-free in your bank account. No questions asked. Just text SPIN to 57557, or you can enter via SPIN's website. 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Easy does it. As Khaki Kid says, this track in full is next alongside Tyler. That girl. Hang on.
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Never mind EP, there was a whole other festival in California over the weekend organized by Olivia Rodrigo, Daisy Chain Fields, an all-women's lineup, and you know who else was on it? That girl. 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

0: This is Spin, your number one hit music station. And what are we thinking? Did you catch it last night? Third episode of Traitors Ireland. I mean, the drama. Honestly relieved the show hasn't lost any of its magic. But that being said, in all honesty, do you think it's on a bit late? I know it's 10:30 and it's not that late, but it's not actually 10:30 because after an episode ends, I am giddy, I'm enraged, I am buzzing. There is no way I'm sleeping for at least 2 hours after it. Traitors Ireland, love you, but you are not making it easy for me to sleep every single night. How about Olivia Dean? It's so easy to fall in love. It's kicking off 10 spinets in a row next.
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4: Here's what you need to know.
6: I'm Katie. Here's what's happening. E-scooter users will have to wear a helmet and high-vis clothing when new rules take effect on Friday. The regulations will be enacted today, but it's expected to take another few months before the scooters are banned for under 18s. Cathal Crowe is a member of the Oireachtas Transport Committee.
7: A check-in is required here. We don't think it's going to become a major issue. All going well, around 12 weeks from now, we hope to get the green light to bring in this stricter rule prohibiting use of these e-scooters for people under the age of 18.
6: Two people have been arrested after Gardaí seized around €210,000 worth of suspected heroin in Cork City. The seizure of 1.5 kilograms of the drug was made yesterday as part of Operation Tara. People who grow up in areas with better access to public transport are more likely to learn to drive later in life. That's according to a survey by the ESRI. Senior Research Officer Dr. Shane Timmins says using public transport is a habit best developed in early life.
8: In areas where there's good public transport, about 40% of those will have learned to drive by the age of 20, compared to 60% of those in areas where there's effectively no public transport.
6: More than half of 8 to 12-year-olds are using AI chatbots. Research by CyberSafe Kids found 70% of that age demographic still have accounts on over 13 social media apps. CEO of CyberSafe Kids, Alex Cooney, says social media companies need to do more to protect children.
9: I put most accountability on big tech. I think they're the ones making the massive profits that we hear endlessly about from their users. They are the ones that created this business model. They're the ones that are saying, oh, we're not responsible for what's posted on our platforms. That's, you know, up to the individuals who are posting it.
6: The first tickets for EP 2027 are now on sale. Eligible 3 and Bank of Ireland customers can access the pre-sale from 10 a.m. General sale, installment plans and campervan passes start on Friday. And speaking of electric picnic, Fontaines DC have added a second date for Slane Castle next year. They'll play on Saturday the 26th of June and now Sunday the 27th too. Tickets have just gone on pre-sale for artist and MCD access, while general sale starts tomorrow at 10 a.m.
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6: Republic of Ireland international Chibozie Ogbene has completed a loan move to Championship club Lincoln City. The 29-year-old joins from Ipswich Town and will stay at the Imps until January. Speaking to the club's in-house media, he says he's looking forward to making the most of his short spell.
11: I'm really excited. Feels really good. I had a positive conversation with Chris and Tom and how they made me feel. I felt wanted. I felt like this would be a good opportunity, a great platform for myself to Obviously, both help the club and the club can help me, especially at this stage of my career.
6: Elsewhere, Johnny Kenny completed a permanent move from Celtic to Preston.

0: for a reported fee of £3 million. The Sligo man scored 7 goals in 32 appearances for the Hoops. 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
3: How's it going? It's Shannon here with you on Entertainment. First up, due to demand, Fontaines DC have added a second date at Slane Castle on Sunday, the 27th of June. Tickets go on sale tomorrow at 10 a.m, so set your alarms. Jonathan Bailey will no longer be starring in Sunday in the Park with George following the news that Ariana Grande dropped out last month. He said Ari is one of his dearest friends and his support for her is unwavering and looks forward to seeing what the two actors who take on these roles create. Tom Holland has become the third highest grossing an actor of all time behind Zoe Saldana and Scarlett Johansson. And at just 30 years old, he is also the youngest actor on the list. And a federal judge has dismissed the remaining harassment and discrimination claims against Lizzo's touring company, Big Girl, Big Touring. For more of the hottest trending stories, add Spin to your social feeds.
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6: If you weren't at EP this year, did you find during the day it was absolute relief not being there because of the lashing rain? But then 6 o'clock hits, all the acts come on stage. That is when the sun comes out, and that is when the FOMO kicks in. It certainly was the case for me when Role Model took the stage on the Saturday. He's on the way after Olivia Dean. It's 10 spin hits in a row. I could

It was such a moment for the Lush Life kids at Strad Bally for Zara Larsson at EP over the weekend. They originally weren't allowed on the stage, but that's when Zara Larsson came in and she was like, "Oi, what the hell are you doing? Let them on my stage to f-." That's why we love her. You're on Spin.

0: 7563 Florence Road on Spin, your number one hit music station. It's Matthew here as we patiently wait for episode 4 of season 2 of The Traitors Ireland. It's mad when you think, isn't it? This series was filmed around February, March, so more than likely everyone on the show already knows who's won it. I mean, if that was me, I don't know how you keep that a secret. Would take a whole lot of trust, that's for sure. That's the name of this hot new track from Clementine Douglas. Trust, just wait till I play the full thing. It's on the way.
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2: 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Yeah.
3: 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I've never met him, but he just seems so lovely. Yeah. But, like, I don't understand the hype.
2: Well, he's more hyped for the grannies and stuff like that, isn't he?
3: I don't know. I don't know, Jamie.
2: People in Donegal are going mad, banging on the radio.
3: Yeah, young ones, sorry.
1: Yeah, turn up Jamie and Faye.
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2: Now, I feel like this girl is someone you know, but you don't know. When you hear the name Clementine Douglas, doesn't ring any bells. Well, she's been on tracks with Calvin Harris, Sonny Federa, and many more. You'll recognize her voice, mesmerizing as ever. Here she is, solo on Spin. It's Trust.

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1: 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Barry Dunn could call you then. If he does, say the magic words, 305K after answering the phone within five rings. You've only got five of the phone. Tell him that amount. Money is all yours. It is literally that simple. 305K. Good luck. You'd be looking at your life very differently. I know I would. Gracie Abrams on the way on her next 10 spin hits in a row, and it's all kicking off with Haven next.
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6: Spin. I'm Katie. Here's what's happening. Anxiety is one of the main reasons students are missing school without being physically ill. A Barnardo study shows a fifth of primary school and a third of secondary school pupils are refusing or avoiding going to school at least once a month. Paul Crone represents principals and deputy principals.
7: And drilling into the reasons, and I know the survey did drill into to the reasons, which would match what principals are seeing on the ground, and anxiety being the main reason, and anxiety around social situations, anxiety around friendships.
6: E-scooter users will have to wear a helmet and high-vis clothing when new rules take effect on Friday. The regulations will be enacted today, but it's expected to take another few months before the scooters are banned for under-18s. Kyle Crowe is a member of the Oireachtas Transport Committee.
8: A check-in is required here. We don't think it's going to become a major issue. All going well, around 12 weeks from now, we hope to get the green light to bring in this, this stricter rule prohibiting use of these e-scooters for people under the age of 18.
6: Two people have been arrested after Gardaí seized around €210,000 worth of suspected heroin in Cork City. The seizure of 1.5 kilograms of the drug was made yesterday as part of Operation Tara. People who grew up in areas with better access to public transport are more likely to learn to drive later in life. That's according to a survey by the ESRI. Research officer Dr. Shane Timmons says using public transport is a habit best developed in early life.
9: In areas where there's good public transport, about 40% of those will have learned to drive by the age of 20, compared to 60% of those in areas where there's effectively no public transport.
6: Ryanair says some airlines could struggle to survive this winter if oil prices remain high. The carrier warns short-haul fares may rise sharply and it's cut its passenger target for next year. The firm says rising fuel costs linked to the conflict in the Middle East are putting pressure on the industry. And Celine Dion has been spotted singing and dancing with fans outside her Paris hotel. It's ahead of the Canadian star's return to the stage, with 16 concerts lined up in the French capital later this month.
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6: Republic of Ireland international Chibozie Ogbene has completed a loan move to Championship club Lincoln City. The 29-year-old joins from Ipswich Town and will stay at the Imps until January. Speaking to the club's in-house media, he says he's looking forward to making the most of his short spell.
11: I'm really excited. Feels really good. I had a positive conversation with Chris and Tom and how they made me feel. I felt wanted. I felt like this would be a good opportunity, a great platform for myself to obviously both help the club and the club can help me, especially at this stage of my career.
6: Elsewhere, Johnny Kenny completed a permanent move from Celtic to Preston for a reported fee of £3 million. The Sligo man scored 7 goals in 32 appearances for the Hoops. Download the Goal Line app now, your new home for Off the Ball.
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12: Hey, it's Shannon here with Sean Entertainment. First up, Coachella 2027 is already taking shape. According to Hit's Daily Double, Tame Impala and Dua Lipa are expected to headline. The report also says that BTS, SZA, Oasis, Robbie Williams, Harry Styles and Radiohead are also in talks to join the lineup. A three-part docuseries about Matthew Perry is in the works. Yep, Netflix announced the one about Matthew Perry will follow his journey from rising star to candid new details about his private struggles and honouring the legacy he leaves behind, which is set to drop the 27th of October. And Zendaya appears to be taking a

0: break from social media. Zee celebrated her 30th birthday and her mom Claire marked the milestone by sharing an adorable throwback pic and wrote, "Happy 30th birthday to the love and light of my life, even though you're not on socials anymore and you won't see this." 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
5: Back once again, let the Renegade Master. What's going on? Matthews hanging out, getting back to it. 10 spin hits in a row. Got Gracie Abrams to come, but first, let's run. It's Haven. Coming.

did not expect Lola Young to play EP over the weekend. If you missed her, she is playing Fairview Park next summer. You'd like tickets? Well, we've got them for you to win over on Spin's Instagram right now.

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2: and so cool. They shared the stage together at Creamfields in the UK over the weekend. It's collab number 2, dare I say it's better, from Sonny Fitzgerald and Becky Hill. Say Something on Spin.

0: Just think, next Friday, September 11th, this could all belong to you. 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Not even kidding. Guaranteed winner on Spins cash machine. It's as easy as sending a simple text or clicking a link via Spins website if you're capable of doing any of those things. I mean, really, you've got no excuses. You know the drill. If Barry Dunn gives you a buzz on Friday, next Friday, should I say, you got to answer the phone within five rings, give him that prize amount, and all the money is yours very next day, tax-free. 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T's and C's, they're on the Spin website. Good luck. Oh, just love this. Peggy Goo and Aria Star, Woman, it's on the way, alongside the man who's going back to Malahide Castle next year. He's next. Don't stop.
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So good having them back together at long last, isn't it? Emma, Dave and Fiona on Fully Charged. Back tomorrow morning from 7 with that tricky 10. You know the drill. You get 10 questions correct. You can bag yourself €2,000. Give it a shot. Peggy Goo on spin. Here's Woman.

0: The Dead Dance on Spin from Gaga. Haven't seen her anywhere around Ireland because she is rumoured to be playing in season 3 of Wednesday. It is filming in Ireland, but I have not seen a peep in County Wicklow. I'm from Wicklow. I've kept an eye every time I'm up there. I've not seen anything, although I think Jenna Ortega would have the reason why.
1: Wednesday doesn't want people around her.
0: Pretty much the same in real life. Jenny, Less Than a Lover, this track in full is on the way, and we'll kick off 10 spinets in a row next with Sabrina. Tears. Take it back.
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7: I'm Katie, here is what's happening. Gardaí and Clontarf are appealing for witnesses after a robbery and assault yesterday. It happened shortly after 5am on the Alfie Byrne Road. A woman in her 20s was assaulted as she was walking towards Clontarf. A number of items were taken from her. Gardaí say a female suspect was wearing a red puffer jacket. E-scooter users will have to wear high-vis clothing and a helmet from Friday after the regulations are enacted today. However, it's expected it will take up to 12 more weeks to ban them from under 18. Carl Crowe, who is a member of the Oireachtas Transport Committee, says an outright ban might be looked at again.
8: So something has to be done, and yet there was a feeling at Cabinet when this came up specifically in July that an outright ban wasn't the way to go. That could yet have to happen if things continue. But for now, it's restrictive practices. Enforcement by Garda Síochána.
7: CyberSafe Kids says there's a worrying rise of young children using AI chatbots. A survey found more than half of 8 to 12-year-olds are using them. CEO of CyberSafe Kids, Alex Cooney, says they're concerned.
9: 2 years ago, when we first reported on children engaging with AI chatbots, it was something like 5% of 8 to 12-year-olds. That number today in this report is 55%. So we're looking at an 11-fold increase in the space of 2 years.
7: Roblox is the most popular online platform among that age group, while WhatsApp is the most popular app for 12 to 15-year-olds. Gardaí are appealing for information about a robbery in Artane. A woman in her 80s was followed home after shopping locally and was approached by a suspect in her driveway on Sunview on the Malahide Road at around a quarter to 10 on Monday morning. A number of pieces of jewellery were subsequently stolen. Bold moves on big ticket measures are needed in the upcoming budget to end child poverty. That's according to the Children's Rights Alliance as part of End Child Poverty Week. And Fontaines DC will place Lane Castle for 2 nights next year due to popular demand. They've added Sunday the 27th of June to their calendar after being booked already to play the night before. Tickets have gone on pre-sale for Artist and MCD Access, with general sale for both dates tomorrow.
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7: Republic of Ireland assistant head coach John O'Shea and assistant coach Paddy McCarthy have signed contract extensions running until the end of Euro 2028. The FAI have confirmed that they will remain in Hamer Hogginson's backroom team for the qualifying campaign as well as the upcoming Nations League. Hogginson put pen to a contract extension before their World Cup playoff against Czechia in March. Elsewhere in the Championship this evening, Brian Barry Murphy's Cardiff City take on Queen's Park Rangers from 7:45. At the same time, Charlton make the trip to West Brom, and Celtic will look to continue the winning start to the defence of their Scottish Premiership title tonight. Martin O'Neill's side host Aberdeen from 7:45. There's an 8 o'clock start for Rangers, who go to Falkirk. Download the Goalit app now, your new home for Off the Ball.
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14: How's it going? It's Shannon here with John Entertainment. First up, Miley Cyrus has announced her upcoming album, Bass Persuades. The 10-track project drops the 18th of September and taken to Instagram, Miley Rowe. Music takes hold of us. We feel it, sing it, sometimes dance to it, let it out and carry on. It is powerful, vulnerable, sweet and strong. There's a rumour making the rounds on social media about Paul Mescal and Ridley Scott, but Ridley's rep has confirmed it's not true. If you didn't know, Ridley reportedly blamed Paul for Gladiator 2.

0: but not doing well because he wasn't masculine enough. And then he ended up dropping him from starring in the lead role of The Dog Stars. However, Ridley's rep said he loves Paul and really wanted to work with him again. And Ariana Grande has teased that Ricky Alvarez is the one. During her final show of the Eternal Sunshine Tour, Ari sang the new lyrics to Thank You Next, wrote some songs about Ricky, I'm trying to make him my last. For more of the hottest shining stories, add Spin to your social feeds.
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5: Here we go. What's the crack? Matthew hanging out. I think whether you were at EP or not, we are all somehow feeling that fatigue. Just repeat after me. Three more days until the weekend. Sure, we got this. Let's get back to it. 10 spin hits in a row. Jenny to come after Sabrina now. Here's Tears.

0: Never thought we'd see the day again, but the gang's back together at long last. Emma, Dave and Fiona on Fully Charged, back tomorrow morning, 7 a.m. on Spin. And now that Fiona's been off, Emma's had to fill Fiona in on things to know about Dave. Take a listen. It's tragic.
1: Oh, Fiona, the golfing.
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1: Out the door, 11 o'clock in the morning, has to go golfing, ordering golf balls into work every second day, wearing chinos. It's all gone out of control.

0: 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Adelia Ain't in LA on Spin, your number one hit music station. And now, no shade at anyone who went to EP and hopped on this TikTok trend, but I was thinking, if I see one more person doing this trend saying the same thing, can't always be LA, someone's gonna hold it down in Strat Valley. No. It's boring. It's generic, in my opinion. The trend is there for a reason. You gotta put your own spin on it. You know what I mean? Oh, yeah. I'm in this lady did the same thing. She put her own spin on this. Brand new Chanel's got the full track on the way in the next few. And Coulter, Trapped, we'll get it on next. Hang on.
1: €305,000.
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2: 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You to answer your phone.
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0: 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Barry Dunn could give you a buzz then. And if he does, you got to answer the phone within five rings. 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We're back with Shakira next on SPIN. Hang on.
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0: I'm Katie. Here's what's happening. Gardaí and Clontarf are appealing for witnesses after a robbery and assault yesterday. It happened shortly after 5 a.m. on the Alfie Byrne Road. A woman in her 20s was assaulted as she was walking towards Clontarf. A number of items were taken from her. Gardaí say a female suspect was wearing a red puffer jacket. E-scooter users will have to wear high-vis clothing and a helmet from Friday after the regulations are enacted today. However, it's expected it will take up to 12 more weeks to ban them for under 18s. Kyle Crow, who is a member of the Oireachtas Transport Committee, says an outright ban might be looked at again.
1: So something has to be done, and yet there was a feeling at Cabinet when this came up specifically in July that an outright ban wasn't the way to go. That could yet have to happen if things continue. But for now, it's restrictive practices. Enforcement by an Garda Síochána.
0: Principals say they aren't surprised students are skipping school because of anxiety. A Barnardo's study shows a fifth of primary school and a third of secondary school pupils are refusing or avoiding going to school at least once a month. Paul Crone represents principals and deputy principals.
2: Students who missed in excess of 20 days in a school year, by the time they're at age 13, by the age of 20 to 25, had not progressed as well in further or higher education, had lower earning power.
0: CyberSafe Kids says there's a worrying rise of young children using AI chatbots. A survey found more than half of 18 to 12 year olds using them. CEO of CyberSafe Kids, Alex Cooney, says they're concerned.
3: 2 years ago, when we first reported on children engaging with AI chatbots, it was something like 5% of 8 to 12 year olds. That number today in this report is 55%. So we're looking at an 11-fold increase in the space 2 years.
0: Roblox is the most popular online platform among that age group, while WhatsApp is the most popular app for 12 to 15 year olds. And Matthew Perry's life is to be explored in a new three-part Netflix documentary. The actor, best known for playing Chandler Bing in Friends, died from the effects of ketamine in 2023. It's titled The One with Matthew Perry and is out on the 27th of October.
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0: Republic of Ireland assistant head coach John O'Shea and assistant coach Paddy McCarthy have signed contract extensions running until the end of Euro 2028. The FAI have confirmed that they will remain in Hamer Hogginson's backroom team for the qualifying campaign as well as the upcoming Nations League. Hogginson put pen to a contract extension before their World Cup playoff against Czechia in March. Elsewhere in the Championship this evening, Brian Barry Murphy's Cardiff City take on Queen's Park Rangers from 7:45. At the same time, Charlton make the trip to West Brom and Celtic will look to continue the winning start to the defence of their Scottish Premiership title tonight. Martin O'Neill's side host Aberdeen from 7:45. There's an 8 o'clock start for Rangers who go to Falkirk. Download the Goalhead app now, your new home for Off the Ball.
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7: How's it going? It's Shannon here with John Entertainment. First up, Miley Cyrus has announced her upcoming album Bass Persuades. The 10-track project drops the 18th of September and taken to Instagram, Miley wrote, "Music takes hold of us. We feel it, sing it, sometimes dance to it, let it out and carry on. It is powerful, vulnerable, sweet and strong." There's a rumour making the rounds on social media about Paul Mescal and Ridley Scott, but Ridley's rep has confirmed it's not true. If you didn't know, Ridley reportedly blamed Paul for Gladiator 2 not doing well because he wasn't masculine enough. And then he ended up dropping him from starring in the lead role of the Dog Stars. However, Ridley's rep said he loves Paul and really wanted to work with him again. And Ariana Grande has teased that Ricky Alvarez is the one. During her final show of the Eternal Sunshine Tour, Ari sang the new lyrics to Thank You Next, wrote some songs about Ricky, I'm trying to make him my last. For more of the hottest trending stories, add Spin to your social feeds.
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9: 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What's going on? It's Matthew Matthews here with Shakira.

0: Let's go. It's Spin. Would you look at Billie Eilish officiating her brother's wedding over the weekend? Tell us, Billie, thoughts on the wife?
1: We love her. Her name is Claudia. She's wonderful. 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And yeah, I'm very excited.

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2: We got another talented Nepo baby here. His dad was a writer and producer for that show The Middle, and his sister, you're not going to believe this, Audrey Hobart, who just played EP over the weekend. Malcolm Todd here on Spin. This is Earrings.

0: home, baby. Ella Langley on spin, Choose in Texas, and in Irvine, California over the weekend. It was basically like a big hen party, an all-women's lineup festival at Daisy Chain Fields. It had the likes of Chapel Rowan, Tyler, and so many more, raised over $20 million alone. Now, who could have organized that? Olivia Rodrigo, that's who. Stupid Song is on the way, Charlie XCX as well, but first, big money you can win.
1: Spins Cash Machine.
0: It is what we promise to give away next Friday on Spins Cash Machine. €305,000 exactly. Now, but think about that for a sec. We're into September. A lot of damage done all over the summer, I imagine. Not to mention the C word that is Christmas. Apologies for bringing up that early, but you know what I mean. It is creeping up. 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T's and C's, they're long, they're boring. They're up on Spin's website as well. You've got from now until next Friday, September 11th, 3 p.m. to enter. You know the drill. If Barry Dunn calls you then, you got to answer the phone within five rings. 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It is all yours. 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

are the words I sent Charlie XCX in a DM. 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And you think she responds to that? 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Anyway, still love her nonetheless. 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

0: myself, Matthew Matthews. Aren't you lucky? But do keep it here. Spin's Naughty Threesome is next. Three tracks back to back from the early 2000s. It's all kicking off with Akon next. Belly Dancer.
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0: secondary school pupils are refusing or avoiding going to school at least once a month. Paul Crone represents principals and deputy principals.
1: Students who missed in excess of 20 days in a school year by the time they're at age 13, by the age of 20 to 25, had not progressed as well in further or higher education, had lower earning power.
0: A walkout is being organised calling for an end to violence against women. Monica Murphy is the organiser and says the aim is for everyone to stand up against violence.
2: It's really important that this is not seen as, you know, anything unlawful. It's not a protest. It's not going to be disruptive. It's not men versus women. It's not an anti-immigration thing. It's just simply men and women against violence.
0: They're asking people to walk out of their workplace, college or home for 15 minutes at 11 a.m. on the 30th of September. People are less likely to rely on getting around by car if they learn to drive at an older age. ESRI research also found people who grow up in areas with better access to public transport are more likely to start learning to drive later in life. Research officer Dr. Shane Timmons says there's a huge difference.
3: If you compare someone who learned to drive at 22, for example, versus someone who started learning immediately when they turned 17, that's associated with driving 1,500 kilometres less each year because of all of those kind of small decisions about whether to get into the car.
0: In the US, Tiger Woods has been banned from driving for 5 years following a car crash in Florida in March. The golf champions pleaded no contest to reckless and careless driving after initially denying driving under the influence. The guilty plea means he'll avoid a prison term. And the first tickets for Electric Picnic 2027 have officially sold out. Just days after the festival came to a close, those eligible for pre-sale tickets had early access this morning. General sale, installment plans and campervan passes go on sale on Friday.
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0: Trabzon United will travel to Turkey to play Trabzonspor next month. The fixture has been set for the 1st of October at the 40,000 capacity Papara Park. It will mark the first time the Lions club has played in Turkey. Trabzonspor signed Mohamed Salah last month after the winger left Liverpool. Elsewhere, Celtic will look to continue the winning start to the defence of their Scottish Premiership title tonight. Martin O'Neill's side host Aberdeen from 7:45. There's an 8 o'clock start for Rangers who go to Falkirk. And Katie McCabe could feature for Chelsea as they bid to secure a qualification for the Women's Champions League tonight. The Blues go to Real Sociedad, leading 5-2 from the first leg. Kickoff in Spain is at 6 o'clock Irish time. Download the Goalhead app now, your new home for Off the Ball.
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10: Hey, it's Shannon here with you on Entertainment. First up, Coachella 2027 is already taking shape. According to Hit's Daily Double, Tame Impala and Dua Lipa are expected to headline. The report also says BTS, SZA, Oasis, Robbie Williams, Harry Styles and Radiohead are also in talks to join the lineup. A three-part docuseries about Matthew Perry is in the works. Yep, Netflix announced the one about Matthew Perry will follow his journey from rising star to candid new details about his private struggles and honouring the legacy he leaves behind, which is set to drop the 27th of October. And Zendaya appears to be taking a break from social media. Z celebrated her 30th birthday and her mom Claire marked the milestone by sharing an adorable throwback pic and wrote, "Happy 30th birthday to the love and light of my life. Even though you're not on socials anymore and you won't see this." For more of the hottest trending stories, add Spin to your social feed.
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0: Hitting around 20 degrees now.
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17: 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What's up, Steve K? Checking in. It is time to roll back the years to 2005 now. A big hit for Akon. Here's Belly Dancer. Naughty Threesome on Spins.

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3: 2007 was the year for DJ producer from Sweden, Axwell, I Found You. And the incredible vocals on that song was a guy called Charles Salter, who was never credited at the time. So let me give him credit then, where credit is due. Naughty Threesome, we shall do it again tomorrow morning, fully charged just after 9. I got it for you after 3 at this very time. And the Naughty Stream, it's there for you 24-7. You'll find it on the Go Loud app. Pink Pantherist and Zara Larsson stateside. Going to kick off 10 spin hits in a row next.
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3: Here we go. Let's get it on the air right now. 10 spin hits in a row to come with Tyler, That Girl. Oh, Becky Hill, More, and now Pink, Pantheress, and Zara Larsson. 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

an unexpected turn of events today. I mean, you know, you're just about to put your shorts away for the summer, and then the sun comes out and it's 22 degrees. Sure, we'll take it. Morgan Seatree and Carla Monroe now on Spin.

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1: Becky Hill, more on Spin. Well, if your ears are still ringing after last night, it wouldn't be surprising. Cat's Eye. For so many kids, it was their first experience of a concert. And from here on forevermore, Cat's Eye will be the benchmark.

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2: 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And now, Fontaines, D.C. are going to do it 26th and 27th of June next year. Here they are, Marianne on Spin.

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0: 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And if you'd like to be in to win Friday week, the 11th of September, well, you got to enter. 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
3: John Murray Road northbound is slow from Irish Town to the North Quays. Delorgan Road outbound is busy from St John of God's to Newtown Park Avenue Junction. There is congestion either side of Ranelagh Road between the Triangle and Marlborough Road Junction, and Milltown Road southbound has a queue between Ranelagh Road and Alexandra College.
1: Here's what you need to know.
3: I'm Katie, here's what's happening. Rules requiring e-scooter users to wear a helmet and high-vis clothing are due to be signed today. They'll take effect from Friday. However, the government says it'll take up to 3 months to finish implementing the ban for under-18s. Carl Crowe is a member of the Oireachtas Transport Committee and says there's another set of rules for the Garda to enforce.
4: I absolutely accept, I'm not sugarcoating this, that Garda numbers are strange. There's the EU presidency, there's rural crime, there's the pulls of the urban environment and what policing is required there. I accept all of that.
3: A 39-year-old man has appeared in court in relation to an alleged 1 million euro cocaine seizure at Cork Airport on Monday. Patrick Cahill, who was originally from Dublin but of no fixed abode, appeared at Cork District Court today after being charged with possession of cocaine and possession of cocaine for sale or supply. Spin's Jamie O'Hara reports.
5: Detective Garda Patrick O'Sullivan said customs officials approached Patrick Cahill after he collected his checked-in baggage from the carousel. He said the accused made no reply to the charges and that Garda think he would have the connections to leave the country, even though they have his passport.
3: A walkout is being organised calling for an end to violence against women. Monica Murphy is the organiser and says the aim is for everybody to stand up against violence.
6: It's really important that this is not seen as, you know, anything unlawful. It's not a protest. It's not going to be disruptive. It's not men versus women. It's not an anti-immigration thing. It's just simply men and women against violence.
3: The group's asking people to walk out of their workplace, college or home for 15 minutes at 11 a.m. on the 30th of September. Gardaí are seeking information related to a female suspect in a red puffer jacket after a woman was attacked and robbed in the city. It happened on the Alfie Byrne Road just after 5 o'clock yesterday morning. The woman in her 20s was walking towards Clontarf when the attack happened. And Matthew Perry's life is to be explored in a new 3-part Netflix documentary. Titled The One with Matthew Perry, the series will feature previously unheard testimonies from his sister and unseen family archive footage.
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3: Stroud United will travel to Turkey to play Trabzonspor next month. The fixture has been set for the 1st of October at the 40,000 capacity Papara Park. It will mark the first time the Lions club has played in Turkey. Trabzonspor signed Mohamed Salah last month after the winger left Liverpool. Elsewhere, Celtic will look to continue the winning start to the defence of their Scottish Premiership title tonight. Martin O'Neill's side host Aberdeen from 7:45. There's an 8 o'clock start for Rangers who go to Falkirk. And Katie McCabe could feature for Chelsea as they bid to secure a qualification for the Women's Champions League tonight. The Blues go to Real Sociedad, leading 5-2 from the first leg. Kickoff in Spain is at 6 o'clock Irish time. Download the GoLight app now, your new home for Off the Ball.
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8: How's it going? It's Shannon here with you on Entertainment. First up, due to demand, Fontaines DC have added a second date at Slane Castle on Sunday, the 27th of June. Tickets go on sale tomorrow at 10 a.m, so set your alarms. Jonathan Bailey will no longer be starring in Sunday in the Park with George following the news that Ariana Grande dropped out last month. He said Ari is one of his dearest friends and his support for her is unwavering and looks forward to seeing

0: And what the two actors who take on these roles create. Tom Holland has become the third highest grossing actor of all time behind Zoe Saldana and Scarlett Johansson. And at just 30 years old, he is also the youngest actor on the list. And a federal judge has dismissed the remaining harassment and discrimination claims against Lizzo's touring company, Big Girl, Big Touring. For more of the hottest trending stories, add Spin to your social feeds.
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6: What's up, Steve K? Into another hour of the hottest hits on the radio. Let's get Slater on the air. Dense, Gracie Abrams to come as well. And now,

I mean, it is really nice to have them back together, isn't it? Ew! Fully Charged. Emma, Dave and Fiona, of course. And tomorrow morning, once again, a fuzzy charred snooty you can win. Ooh! If you play the Tricky 10, be in to win 2 grand as well. After 8 here on Spin. Now, Florence...

0: just might. Ah, yes, Blackpink, she stepped out, and look at her now. It is Jenny, Less Than a Lover. Gonna play this hit to come.
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3: Bolton Street onto North King Street westbound is slow from Dominic Street Junction to a breakdown in the right turn lane at the Church Street Junction. Shanmore Road northbound is slow from Irish Town to the North Quays. Storrigan Road outbound is busy from St John of God's to Newtown Park Avenue Junction. And there's still congestion on either side of Ranelagh Road between the Triangle and Marlborough Road Junction.
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Answer your phone within five rings. Tell him the exact amount. 305,000 euro, and you'll win the lot. Good.

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5: Set Street through to North King Street westbound is slow from Granby Road Junction to the Church Street Junction, where reports of a breakdown remain. The North Circular Road westbound is backed up between Phibsborough Lewis Station and Hanlon's Corner. Old Cabra Road onto Navan Road is congested before Cabra Cross to Bagot Road Junction, and Stillorgan Road outbound is backed up from St John of God's to Newtown Park Avenue Junction.
3: Here's what you need to know.
5: I'm Katie, here's what's happening. Regulations have been introduced to make it mandatory for high-vis gear and helmets to be worn when riding an e-scooter. Those new rules will take effect from Friday, with ministers saying it's up to the Gardaí now to enforce them. Minister for Roads, Sean Canny, says it's after the increase in head injuries caused by e-scooters among young people.
6: We're also bringing in the regulation in relation to the age from 16 to 18, but that will have to wait until we get approval from Europe. We have written to Europe on that, and we hope to have that sorted out in the next couple of months.
5: 70% of young children still have accounts on 13 plus social media apps. That's despite new laws around online age verification, which came into effect in July. Tech expert Adrian Weckler says the Cyber Safe Kids survey proves it's led to no reduction in the number of kids online.
7: That has come with a rise in cyberbullying, which is up from 22% to 28%. One in four kids also say that they generally have negative experiences online, including a rise in exposure to sexual content.
5: A 39-year-old man has appeared in court in relation to an alleged €1 million cocaine seizure at Cork Airport on Monday. Patrick Cahill, who's originally from Dublin but of no fixed abode, appeared at Cork District Court today after being charged with possession of cocaine and possession of cocaine for sale or supply. Spin's Jamie O'Hara reports.
8: Detective Garda Patrick O'Sullivan said customs officials approached Patrick Cahill after he collected his checked-in baggage from the carousel. He said the accused made no reply to the charges and that Gardaí think he would have the connections to leave the country, even though they have his passport.
5: The two players eliminated in last night's Tracers Ireland say they have no regrets watching back. There was shockwaves at breakfast when it was revealed Laura was murdered by the traitors, while Shaunae says a few too many slip-ups ultimately led to him being banished by his fellow faithful.
2: So then, of course, the classic slip was when I mentioned, I says, we're here to catch faithful, and I meant to say traitors. So then the next, I knew going back from the castle that night, I knew, oh God, I'm in trouble here.
9: I've been thinking, we need to talk to him about it.
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5: Brian Barry Murphy's Cardiff City will be hoping to pick up their first win of the championship season. They've drawn their opening three games ahead of tonight's tie with QPR from 7:45. Elsewhere, Celtic will look to continue their winning streak in the Scottish Premiership. The champions welcome Aberdeen to Parkhead from the same time, while their rivals Rangers take on Falkirk from 8 p.m. Meanwhile, Ava Brennan has signed a professional contract with Manchester City. The 18-year-old makes the move from WSL champion after excelling for Bowes. Her form earned her a call-up to the Republic of Ireland squad to face Poland in the World Cup qualifiers. However, she was forced to pull out due to injury. Download the Goal It app now, your new home for Off The Ball.
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11: How's it going? It's Shannon here with Sean Entertainment. First up, due to demand, Fontaines DC have added a second date at Slane Castle on Sunday, the 27th of June. Tickets go on sale tomorrow at 10 a.m, so set your alarms. Jonathan Bailey will no longer be starring in Sunday in the Park with George following the news that Ariana Grande dropped out last month. He said Ari is one of his dear

0: dearest friends, and his support for her is unwavering, and looks forward to seeing what the two actors who take on these roles create. Tom Holland has become the third highest grossing actor of all time, behind Zoe Saldana and Scarlett Johansson. And at just 30 years old, he is also the youngest actor on the list. And a federal judge has dismissed the remaining harassment and discrimination claims against Lizzo's touring company, Big Girl, Big Turin. For more of the hottest trending stories, add Spin to your social feed.
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6: And just like that, it's after 5 o'clock and hopefully another work day done for you. Let's get into it. 10 Spin hits in a row on the way. Coulter, Trapped, Tame Impala, Loser, and Dermot Kennedy now. 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
2: 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DJ producer Sonny Federa has teamed up with Becky Hill. This is Say Something on

0: think it's one of my favorite songs of the summer. Another and 54 Ultra Talk to You. I'm going to play this to come. And Dua Lipa, Be the One, just ahead.
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3: Cross Street through to North King Street. Westbound is slow from Granby Road Junction to the Church Street Junction, where reports of a breakdown remain. The North Circular Road westbound is backed up between Phippsborough Lewis Station and Hanlon's Corner. Old Cabot Road onto Navan Road is congested from Hanlon's Corner to Baggett Road Junction, and Pierce Street westbound is congested from Mackin Street Junction to Tower Street Junction.

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5: 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Neighbors say they saw a woman.
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And I mean, that'd be a nice gift for an Eminem fan. Peggy Goo and Iris Starr now. 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
15: I'm Katie. Here's what's happening. Four people have been arrested after an alleged assault in Ranelagh. It happened at a shop in the town just before 1:30 this afternoon. One male suffered non-life threat.

0: items were taken from her during the course of the incident. A female suspect was wearing a red puffer jacket. Regulations have been introduced to make it mandatory for high-vis gear and helmets to be worn while riding an e-scooter. Those new rules will take effect from Friday. Sean Canny is the Minister for Roads.
1: We're also bringing in the regulation in relation to the age from 16 to 18, but that will have to wait until we get approval from Europe. We have written to Europe on that.
0: 70% of young children still have accounts on 13-plus social media apps. That's despite new laws around online age verification, which came into effect in July. Tech expert Adrian Weckler says CyberSafe Kids survey proves it's led to no reduction in the number of kids online.
2: That has come with a rise in cyberbullying, which is up from 22% to 28%. One in four kids also say that they generally have negative experiences online, including a rise in exposure to sexual content.
0: Laura and Shaunae say they've no regrets after being booted out of the Tracers Ireland. There were shockwaves at breakfast when it was revealed Laura was murdered overnight, while Shaunae admits a few too many slip-ups ultimately led to his early exit.
3: So then, of course, the classic slip was when I mentioned, I says, we're here to catch Faithfuls, and I meant to say Trailers. So then the next, I knew going back from the castle that night, I knew, oh God, I'm in trouble here.
0: And a documentary following A Year in the Life, and a documentary following A Year in the Life of Blackpink singer Lisa is going to be released in cinemas. Always Love Lisa will tell the story of her time away from the Korean girl group as she tried to launch a solo career.
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0: Brian Barry Murphy's Cardiff City will be hoping to pick up their first win of the championship season. They've drawn their opening three games ahead of tonight's tie with QPR from 7:45. Elsewhere, Celtic will look to continue their winning streak in the Scottish Premiership. The champions welcome Aberdeen to Parkhead from the same time, while their rivals Rangers take on Falkirk from 8 p.m. Meanwhile, Ava Brennan has signed a professional contract with Manchester City. The 18-year-old makes the move from WSL champion after excelling for Bowes. Her form earned her a call-up to the Republic of Ireland squad to face Poland in the World Cup qualifiers. However, she was forced to pull out due to injury. Download the Golad app now, your new home for Off the Ball.
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7: How's it going? It's Shannon here with you on Entertainment. First up, due to demand, Fontaines DC have added a second date at Slane Castle on Sunday, the 27th of June. Tickets go on sale tomorrow at 10 a.m, so set your alarms. Jonathan Bailey will no longer be starring in Sunday in the Park with George following the news that Ariana Grande dropped out last month. He said Ari is one of his dearest friends and his support for her is unwavering and looks forward to seeing what the two actors who take on these roles create. Tom Holland has become the third highest grossing an actor of all time behind Zoe Saldana and Scarlett Johansson. And at just 30 years old, he is also the youngest actor on the list. And a federal judge has dismissed the remaining harassment and discrimination claims against Lizzo's touring company, Big Girl, Big Touring. For more of the hottest trending stories, add Spin to your social feed.
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9: Here we go. Steve K hanging out into another hour of the hottest songs on the radio. 10 Spin hits in a row. And let's kick it off with this lady playing the Academy next March. It is Stella Lefty. Here's Boston on Spin. Oh.

Ariana Grande on Spin. Apart from the €2,000 you can win, it's really the fuzzy charged snooty that everybody wants to get their hands on Fully Charged tomorrow morning. Play the tricky 10 after 8 o'clock.

0: 10 spin hits in a row. The wonderful Casey Musgrave's Dry Spell and the wonderful Jamie and Faye after 7 o'clock. Jamie, how are you?
1: Well, Steve, we still have a laptop on the table that we're just trying to shift at this point, but nobody has figured out the secret sound as of yet. What could it be? What could it be? Do you want to have a guess at it, Steve? Go for it.
0: Let's hear it now. It's like rice or something.
1: It could be, if you think you know what it is. Because Steve cannot win, you can. 087-711-1038. We're doing that after 7 on the show.
0: Ah, yes. She's so good, isn't she? Slater, it's me brand new Chanel's. It's next.
2: 305,000 euro. Let that sink in.
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0: 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After 7 o'clock, Jamie and Faye ready to go. 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
13: Oh, hello. Welcome on into the madhouse. Oh, sorry. I have you on the wrong fader. Go again.
14: She's just not turned my mic up for
13: me.
14: No,
13: it is.
14: Sound love. Thanks.
13: There's a certain setting on the desk I'm supposed to press before we start. Did I do that? No, I forgot, of course.
14: There is, yeah. That's your third time now in the last 2 weeks that you've forgotten to turn my mic up. I'm keeping tabs. Send it to the boss. You're on a pip.
13: She has it written down in a notebook that's right in front of her.
14: Yeah, you're on a performance enhancement program, Jamie.
13: Hey, look, massive show.
14: Massive show. We may or may not have 2 tickets to give away to Fontaine's DC. Mm. We may or may not have an Acer laptop to give away for the Secret Sounds.
13: That is true. This is true information, yeah.
14: We may or may not be having just a crack and banter for the next 3 hours.
13: I would hope so. If you do want to get your hands on that laptop, we'll give details in just about 15 minutes time. First of all, though, because I had a little bit of an experience earlier on today, this is what we're doing on the show for the next few minutes.
9: You know what really grinds my gears?
13: Yep, I'm bringing it back, Faye.
14: You know,
13: I love a good whinge.
14: That means Jamie's going to be ranting in approximately 2 minutes.
13: What is something that grinds your gears on 087 711 1038? Calvin Harris and Jazzy, it's Satisfy here on Spin.

0: Why?
1: Gavin James, been with Jamie and Faye and Faye.
2: You know what really grinds my gears?
1: Can I have the opportunity to whinge for a few moments?
3: Yeah, but only for like 2 minutes because I'm going to stop the clock.
1: Okay, so do you want to put the timer on now?
3: No, I don't want to put you under pressure, but I'll just tell you shut up.
1: Okay, fair enough. No, I agree with that, okay? I had to go somewhere really important earlier on today, okay? The car park to this place I was going was full, okay?
3: Oh, I know where you were going.
1: So I thought I found one golden spot, okay, yeah. After going around in circles for about half an hour.
3: You were okay? Getting the wax done, weren't you?
1: No, but it's due soon, I think. It's due soon. Anyway, one golden spot. But the lovely fella who was parked just to the right of it decided that he or she wanted to take up two spaces.
3: But I thought you said it was a guy.
1: He or she. Two spaces.
3: That's outrageous.
1: Look, it's only because it was an important thing that I was trying to get to, and I ended up running around in circles for another 20 minutes after that.
3: Two spaces is so lousy. Like, why do you... Like, I don't get people doing that. It pisses me off.
1: It did in the particular situation I was at earlier on, because then I was late for something important. Now, you could argue, should I have been extra early, earlier, whatever?
3: No. You know? Did you give them the finger?
1: There was no one in the car.
3: What's because
1: when I went, I found the spot, right?
3: That's why you said he or she.
1: Yeah, and they
3: I
1: were over the line.
3: I thought you didn't know if it was a he or she.
1: No, they were over the line, just a little bit too much. This is what we're doing.
2: You know what really grinds my gears?
1: What grinds your gears? Because that got me good today.
3: What grinds my gears is I was on the bus recently enough. Well, number one, what grinded my gears is that I was taking the bus. Number two, what grinded my gears is someone sneezed, but they sneezed down my bloody ear, like my neck.
1: Ooh.
3: Like, and I don't know if anything landed on my neck, but I could feel it on my neck. It was rotten. Mm. Do you know when someone just doesn't put their hands up to their mouths or they're to cover, you know what I mean?
1: I get you 100%. Another thing as well, Faye, YouTube ads. I'm not paying for YouTube Premium.
3: Okay.
1: You're not really a YouTube person though, are you?
3: No, I'm not. I can't relate. I only watch TikTok and Instagram.
1: What about Netflix?
3: Yeah, I love Netflix.
1: Imagine Netflix having ads every 2 minutes. This is YouTube now.
3: Wait, can you not just pay for YouTube Premium?
1: Yeah, but I don't want to.
3: Oh yeah, fair. How much is it? Is it expensive?
1: For 17 quid a month.
2: Grinds my gears.
3: That is... No, thank you.
1: No.
3: What grinds my gears is when someone... When there's like one slice of pizza left and then someone's like, does anyone want it?
1: Mm.
3: And they're like, yeah, I want it. It's like, well, no, you obviously know that I want it if I asked it, doesn't anyone want it? It's like an unwritten rule. You don't take the last slice.
1: Okay, but...
3: Especially if I paid for it.
1: Do you feel like when you say, does anybody want this, right? Is that just like a kind thing to say?
3: I'm just covering my back.
1: You're just covering, okay.
3: Yeah, like I it's pretty obvious. If I say, does anyone want this?
1: You let me have
3: it. I want this, okay?
1: Speaking from experience.
2: You know what really grinds my gears?
1: Slow Wi-Fi grinds my gears more than no Wi-Fi. 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
3: True, it's like... texting someone and you don't know if they want to be with you or not. They're like giving you an inch and you can see that it's going somewhere, but then it just shuts down.
1: 100%.
3: Is that a good analogy?
1: 100%. Do you ever get when you have like mates in your car, okay, or whoever, and they leave rubbish in your car, like very unconsiderately?
3: Or they're like, would you mind just drop me here? And you're like, you've no realization the cost of petrol or diesel these days, okay? No, you can walk.
1: Can you drop me to Northern Ireland, please, in the next 5 minutes?
3: Yeah. And also, it'll take me a half an hour to get back home then as well. Sorry, rant over.
1: Sounds like that came from the heart, Faye. This is what we're doing. What grinds your gears on 087-711-1038. Secret sound details on the way in 10 minutes after Shakira. Burna Boy, it's here on

0: Your number one hit music station, Spin with Jamie and Faye. We're pulling back that shower curtain. We're turning on the shower. It's shower thoughts.
1: Yes, it is the time of the day where we give you all the splendid thoughts that we have mid-shower.
0: Yeah, they don't necessarily have to be the shower, but you know, generally that's where they happen, I think.
1: Yes, they kind of are.
0: Do you want me to go first with this one? All right, so my niece was watching Peppa Pig this morning, okay? Listen to where I'm going with this, okay?
1: I can't.
0: And they were making jelly. But you know when you make jelly, right, you have to get the cubes of jelly, put boiling water on them.
1: Yeah.
0: Then let the jelly swell out and let it cool down before you eat the jelly, which, why don't you just eat the blocks of jelly rather than putting the hot water on them to turn them into liquidized jelly? Do you know what I mean?
1: Yes. I do understand what you're saying.
0: I know you get more out of it when you boil the packet, but what is the point?
1: But what's actually in jelly as well?
0: Mm.
1: It's like glutamine or something, isn't it?
0: Isn't it like fat or something from...
1: I think it's pig.
0: Yeah, I think so. I think you're right.
1: Oh my God, Peppa Pig was eating it. Someone needs to let Peppa know.
0: That is,
1: you know, animal cruelty. Anyways, okay. You know the whole thing about ketchup and tomatoes being fruit?
0: Yeah.
1: Then is tomato ketchup technically like a smoothie?
0: It could be, couldn't it? Would you drink it?
1: I hate ketchup.
0: You wouldn't drink it?
1: No, I love Ballymaloe relish, but I don't love ketchup. But I know you're going to laugh. That's a posh woman's ketchup.
0: Is it?
1: But it's so good.
0: I don't even know what that is. Maybe. You wouldn't anyway.
1: I should have expected that.
0: Okay, so.
1: Sorry, that was mean.
0: No, not at all. I was just kind of processing that there.
1: Yeah.
0: Your handwriting is basically a font that nobody else can install.
1: And funny that, okay, there is an exhibition on this, not an exhibition, but there's like a font festival on this weekend in Dublin.
0: Of course you would know that. Yeah. Why do you know that, actually?
1: I don't know. It celebrates like all the different types of font, like Cosmo, and what is the other one? Sans and...
0: Bold.
1: Bold. Yeah, and all them. Oh, so funny. What font do you think you'd be?
0: Bold. It's basic.
1: Yeah, true. True.
0: Go on, continue.
1: You'll never know how many photographs you have been in the back of. Like, not you in the photograph, but like, you know, you take a photo at a festival and there's like people in the distance.
0: Do you know what? On that note as well, years ago when you were on like a family holiday or whatever, right? In France, whatever. You could be in someone's photo book in like the other side of the world just as a background character and you don't know you're in that photo book.
1: Yeah.
0: Do you get me?
1: It's wild.
0: Is a key, right?
1: Yeah.
0: Just a physical password for a door.
1: Yeah.
0: Makes
1: true.
0: Sense.
1: Physical password. Yeah, yeah, true. Yeah, well, that obviously, yeah. Sorry. Mm. Because, like, then you put your key codes when you're putting in your phone.
0: Mm.
1: Okay. Like, you can't... This is weird now, but you can never feel time pass. Do you ever get that?
0: Depends where you are and who you're with. Here we go. Jamie and Faye are

0: Harry Styles, Dance No More. It's Spin with Jamie and Faye. And how about this little thing? Oh, my love, hear that sound.
1: Secret. This is Jamie and Faye. Secret sound.
2: It is the time of the day where we tell you what the secret sound is. We won't tell you what the sound is. We'll show you it. We'll play the sound for you. And then you hopefully guess. And then we give you away a laptop.
0: Yes, a lovely old Acer that is on the table. Back to school, back to college. Mm-hmm. Or if you just want a laptop, what is this particular sound? Yep, that is it.
2: What do you think that is? Take a guess, any guess. Text us into 087 711 103 and we could bring you on in just a bit to take a guess.
0: Yeah, when do we start giving clues? It's way too early,
2: isn't it? Oh, way too early. Calm down.
0: But you know what? I feel like some people are actually on the ball with their guesses.
2: Yeah.
0: As they say, yeah.
2: I think this one will be given away quicker than the last one.
0: Laptop. What is that sound?
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2: Secret sound.
3: So, we have a new secret sound. If you haven't heard, the secret sound from a couple of weeks ago, from last week or the week before, is now officially gone. The garment is gone. We're on to a new sound. What is the sound, Jamie?
0: A laptop, a beautiful old Acer on the table, 128 gigabytes of memory, 8 gigabytes of RAM, silver, 16-inch screen. All could be yours if you guessed that.
3: What is that? If you think you know, send a text to 087-711-1038.
0: Yeah, Anya's on the phone. How are you doing, Anya?
4: Hi, how are you?
3: We're great.
4: I'm good.
3: We're great.
4: That's fantastic.
3: I love to hear that. What are you up to?
4: I'm just out walking, getting the steps in.
3: Good woman. What are you supposed to do again a day? 10,000 or something, or 12, is it?
4: I tried to do 20, to be honest.
3: 20? Girl, you must be flat out.
4: I'm not really.
3: When you're doing 20,000 steps,
4: fine.
3: you're more flat out than Jamie or I, I'll tell you that for
0: 100%,
3: one thing.
0: 100%.
3: Anyways, have you had a chance to hear our secret sound?
4: I did. I thought the competition for the Garmin watch was still on. I must have missed the show last week when... Did someone win?
0: They did.
3: Someone did win.
4: Yeah.
0: But you know what? If you get
4: what was the answer?
0: The answer was a cotton pad being ripped in half.
4: Are you serious?
3: I know.
4: That was so hard.
3: I know. It was very hard.
4: It did not sound like that.
3: I know, but we had a video to prove it. And this one is so much easier. Honestly, this one is easier.
4: Yeah.
0: Anya, we'll play for you one more time. Lovely old laptop on the table. What's the sound?
4: Oh, I said gravy granules, but I think I have another idea what it is.
3: Go on.
4: It sounds like tinfoil being crushed.
0: All right, Anya, let's find out if that is the right answer. Let's see.
3: Oh, it's not, Anya. I'm so sorry.
0: Sorry.
3: But you're not limited to one guess, as you know, so come back and keep guessing.
0: Thanks, Anya. Chat to you later.
3: Oh, that is annoying.
0: It's heartbreaking, really, isn't it?
3: Yeah, it's funny because when she said her guess, I could hear it, but then we obviously know that's not the correct guess.
0: But we are playing again just after 8 o'clock. A laptop, a brand new Acer on the table. If you can figure out what this is...
3: Yes, send us a text to 087 711 1038.
0: It's Prosper on Spin.

0: hear what's going on.
1: Wow. Big news and huge if true.
2: Yes, it is. It is very, very true. Actually, to be honest, surprisingly true. It's Katie Price has finally managed to come to her senses.
1: Yeah, well, this is allegedly now Katie Price and Lee Andrews have reportedly split after 8 months of marriage. A round of applause for Katie, everybody, please. Oh, there we go. They eventually came in. The couple tied the knot in Dubai in January after only knowing each other for a matter of days. However, now, the 48-year-old former glamour model is said to have broken up with her fifth husband via WhatsApp. I didn't know she had five husbands, including Lee, obviously.
2: Yeah.
1: Now, according to The Sun, she reportedly told him, "I've been played and you're not who you say you are. Why have you lied to me?"
2: Yes.
1: This is in quotations, by the way.
2: This is all quotations, apparently. Yeah. That was good.
1: Apparently.
2: She did say, in quotations, she is, quotations mark, worried that Lee Andrews will take, quotation marks, her money as she consults a lawyer over her eight-month marriage. So it went on for 8 months.
1: Yeah.
2: They tied the knot in Dubai in January after knowing each other only a matter of days, which is pretty wild. And then obviously it all went down, for anyone that doesn't know this scenario. They were supposed to meet on Good Morning Britain and he didn't turn up. He turns out he was actually in Dubai. He was, he told people that he was being taken away by spies. But he wasn't. He was actually just in custody.
1: It worked for him though, you know what I mean, at the time. Now here's the thing, right? He was promising her that he had so much money in crypto wallets and things like that and he'd be able to help her out or whatever. Now, she consulted what you would call like a financial expert, right?
2: Yeah.
1: Because he had given her the password to his crypto wallet and said there was like 30 million in there. How much do you think was in that wallet when the financial expert opened it up to check?
2: How much, Jimmy?
1: £2.20.
2: No.
1: Now they said the most that had been in his account was £10,000, but apparently that was sent out in March and there's nothing really been in there since. So it's all been AI this whole time. His whole Instagram, his whole online persona, everything. But I mean, we kind of knew that ourselves.
2: Yeah, it wouldn't take much to put two and two together. Now, she is, evidently very, very worried that he's going to try and claim half for earnings, considering they were married. I don't know the legalities of that. Hopefully she's okay. It'd be very, very sad to see.
1: Well, I mean, didn't she like, look, whatever about her financial situation.
2: I don't think she's much herself. So
1: no,
2: she,
1: but like, I hope that there was an El prenup on the table. But if this guy was as good as a manipulator that he was, I don't know about that. Anyway, you might get a prenup if you win that money. Not this coming Friday, but the week after that. There is over 300 grand on the table with the cash machine. All the details on the way after PS1 and Alex Hosking here on Spin. It's

0: Tyler, that girl on, I was going to say Summer's number one hit music station again, but it's gone, isn't it? No longer. But we're still your number one hit music station and a lot of money here on the table. Spins cash machine. Oh, 305,000 euro on the table with Spins cash machine.
1: Yes, all that money. 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That is 57557. 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Just get that entry in by 3 p.m. this Friday. The cash machine will then randomly pick one lucky winner, and it could be you. 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So pick up the phone, get texting Spin to 57557. Best of luck.
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9: We all hear the big news yesterday. Fontaine's taking over Slane Castle next year with Damien Dempsey on support, Modra Solik in there, Hayley Williams of Paramore. It's going to be massive, isn't it?
10: It's going to be huge, but they've put on another date.
9: They have. We will chat about that later on. Now, if you want to go to night one, we are giving away tickets just after nine. We were playing a game during the week of who's Green chatting to, because, you know, that's his name, Green chatting.
10: Yeah, I think they get it.
9: At this point, I'd be worried. So yesterday, he was chatting to Elton John in an interview. Who is he chatting to today?
11: Last time you were here on your own, of course.
12: Well, I had a couple of friends.
11: But
12: certainly feels like that sometimes, yeah.
11: I mean, congratulations on your upcoming album, Romance. Very good title. Are you a romantic person?
9: So the thing about this guy is he's also a piano man, but he's more of a TV host. He hosts the New Year's Eve program, I think, on BBC.
10: Oh, I know.
9: I thought you were going to say
10: his second name is the name of a country in Europe.
9: Yes!
10: Is that a good one?
9: Yeah.
10: Okay, guys, we're giving you no more clues. We're going to be talking about cold calling your friends in just a bit.
9: Oh, I actually thought about doing this recently. Anyway, look, we'll chat about it in a moment. First, King Fisher, The Sun Will Never Settle. It's Jamie and Faye hanging out with you here on Spins. Bye.

0: A very busy night for those ladies in the Three Arena yesterday. Cat's Eye, it's Jamie and Faye on spin.
1: Oh my God, I'd say the amount of parents at that. Having to bring their kids.
0: I'd say, like, if you think about it realistically, the concert was probably like
1: 50-50. Do you know what I was thinking though? When I saw some, I know a few people who brought their kids, you kind of want to learn to enjoy the music that their kids enjoy. In that sense.
0: With some bands, it's hard.
1: Yeah. Anyways, okay, I want to move on and speak about this topic that people are discussing online. Basically, the whole thing about cold calling your friends, okay? They're asking people online these days, are text-based social boundaries ruining our personal relationships? So basically, in the last 20 years, this social boundary has occurred, Jamie, that we kind of, it's amongst us, but we don't really speak about it, where you need to ask if you can call someone.
0: Yes.
1: And like, is it appropriate to like you kind of now feel like it's appropriate to ask prior to making a call to be like, hey, is it okay? Does now suit? Whereas I feel like a couple of years ago, you would have just called and you wouldn't have asked. And if it wasn't a great time, you text back and be like, hey, Soz, wrong time. Can't talk.
0: I have a lot of friends who are like this, but I'm the type of person who just rings. I'll just ring you. If I have to speak to you, I will just ring you. And I feel like, because sometimes, like, it's the best way to catch somebody, but to get in touch with somebody. You're rather than going, is it all right if I call you and they don't text you back for 20 minutes? Mm. Like, you can just ring them, and if they don't answer, they don't answer. Do you know?
1: Yeah. Someone commented underneath this post saying, I really don't like being abruptly called without warning. I have to be in a good headspace for that kind of chat. I'm actually a fairly solitary creature. Yeah, that's fair. Like, I think some people are like that, but you don't need to answer.
0: You're the type of person where I feel like you're always ready for a phone call.
1: Yeah, you can call me any time of the day. I also really appreciate voice memos as well. Like, if I'm in the middle of something, I'm like, send me a voice note and I'll listen to that.
0: We were only chatting about this on the show last night, that like voicemails are so old-fashioned, and basically like the new voicemails is a voice note.
1: Yeah.
0: Like, so if you have something to say, voice note it, and then if it's important, we'll follow up with a phone call.
1: Yeah, but don't send me a voice note that's too long. You know what I mean? Because then you're just annoying me. Like, I don't want to have to, like, I'll already put it on double speed. Mm. That's fine. But, like, don't tell me about what's going on in your life around you at the same time. Be like, oh my God, there's a car there. Oh my God, that bird. Like, my dad's a devil for that.
0: But how often, though, do you actually pick the phone, and me included in this, right, and just ring somebody? You know, like, I was just thinking about you. How are you? Who does that these days?
1: I don't that much, but I do with my friends in Australia, but it never really works.
0: They just don't answer?
1: I already get the answer.
0: Oh.
1: This is what we're talking about, guys. Should you be able to cold call your friends? Would you like cold calling, or do you just strictly text? Let us know. 087 711 1038.
0: Fontaine's here on spin.

0: I was just listening to the lyrics of that Jenny song there. A little bit more than the brother, a little bit less than the lover. What in the Sweet Home Alabama is going on there?
1: Sometimes you have to not ask, Jamie, okay?
0: Just not in a green wave.
1: Yes, but we're talking about cold calling, okay? Why don't we cold call people anymore, okay? Now you have to text in advance to see if it's free to call, which I understand sometimes it's good, but I will say, my parents' generation cold call all the time. Like, my parents be calling me left, right, and center. That's grand, they're my parents. But they be doing it with their friends as well.
0: 100%. Oh, just ringing to check in. How are you? Steve, John,
1: and they
0: Mary.
1: Spend hours on the phone sometimes.
0: I don't think our generation has it in us. And no. I think that's why we want the kind of heads up before we get a phone call, because you know you want to know what type of situation you're answering to before you pick up to answer.
1: Yeah.
0: No one wants to be on the phone for that long.
1: No. Like, if I got a call now off one of my friends, I would assume that something's wrong. I would get the sink in my heart, being like, oh no, what's after happening?
0: But is there a bit of an etiquette to it in the sense that, like, let's say it's someone who you haven't spoken to in a year or so.
1: Mm.
0: Do you kick it off with a message? Like, is that the etiquette where it's like, oh, hey, like, Mary, I haven't spoke to you in a year. Do you want to fancy catching up for a phone call? Or do you just go straight for it?
1: No, see, I think it's like such a compliment when I get a phone call off a friend. Like, I'm like, that is so sweet because I know that they've been thinking about me.
0: Honestly, I would agree with you.
1: I think it's lovely.
0: I would 100% agree with you, yeah.
1: So someone's commented saying, this is why I love voice memos, the casual meandering of a phone convo that I can listen and respond to at my own time. Then another person said, when people call me, it makes me feel loved. I agree.
0: God. No, it's
1: Jamie.
0: True.
1: It's true.
0: It just sounds so sad. I feel so loved.
1: Another person said, a cold call to me is synonymous with an emergency. So if anyone has any advice on curing that, I'd be down.
0: This is what we're chatting about on the show. Cold calling. What is the buzz around it? Personally, it's not a bit of me, but I do appreciate wanting to get a good cold call. 087-711-103. And by the way, after 9 o'clock, we are giving you the chance to go see Fontaines and Slane. We're playing a game of Who's Green chatting to in this clip.
2: Last time you were here on your own, of course.
3: Well, I had a couple of friends. Like,
2: yes, you
3: know,
2: had some friends. But
3: it certainly feels like that sometimes, yeah.
2: I mean, congratulations on your upcoming album, Romance. Very good title. Are you a romantic person?
0: He is a famous TV host and a beautiful piano man.
1: Yeah, second name of country in Europe.
0: Yeah, think about that. 087-711-1038.

0: Alex Warren, Passenger, It's Been with Jamie and Faye. And in the next 5 minutes, hopefully we give this thing away. Oh, my love, hear that sound.
1: Secret sound. This is Jamie and Faye.
2: Secret sound.
1: The secret sound is back, bigger, better than ever. It is. Well, I actually can't tell you what it is because it's a secret, pardon the pun.
0: Mm-hmm. But this is the sound.
1: What is that sound, Jamie?
0: It's so, do you know what? It's so unbelievably easy. You know, it's easy to say that when you know what it is, yeah. Right? But people are on the right track, but the specifics are what is the important thing. Okay?
1: Exactly.
0: So it's a brand new Acer laptop on the table.
1: Yeah.
0: Just have a go at it, really.
1: Yeah.
0: That's all I'm going to say.
1: Take a guess. Any guess.
0: I feel like the more I speak...
1: Yeah, you're going to give...
0: You're just going to give it away.
1: Yeah, yeah. Just shut up.
0: We'll play it for you one more time. And then we'll make that call in the moments.
1: Yes, text us your guess to 087-711-1038 and we can have you on in just a bit.
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2: You're on Spin.

0: Secret Sound is back, better than ever. What is that sound, Jamie? Play that sound.
1: Oh. There we go.
0: There we go.
1: By the way, it's worth mentioning a brand new Acer laptop, 128 gigabytes of memory, 8 gigabytes of RAM, a 16-inch screen. What more could you be looking for?
0: What the hell is RAM, man?
1: I know what it is, but I don't know what it is. You know one of those things?
0: Yeah. Anyways, that's a big deal, supposedly, for ye tech gurus. We want to give away that laptop tonight. So get those guesses into 087 711 1038.
1: Patrick's on the phone. What are you up to, man?
2: I'm just on the way to collect my wife in the bus station.
0: Oh, that is so sweet. Is she coming back from a flight or anything? She's just on the bus.
2: College in Dublin.
0: Oh, fair play to her. Okay, so this would be an ideal prize to win for her, an Acer laptop. You know, if you did
2: She's
0: win.
2: She's actually looking for one, yes.
0: There you go. What do you think the secret sound is? We'd love to give it away to you.
2: I think it's a shaking a bag of shells. Seashells.
0: Okay. Fingers crossed, is that what the secret sound is?
1: Let's see. Patrick, it's not, but you know what, man? No, you are on the right track.
0: Yes.
1: And keep guessing, please.
0: Please come back and guess again.
2: I will, of course.
0: Thanks, bye.
1: Thanks, Patrick.
0: No. See, people like that, I'm just like, can we just give it away? Can we just get another one? Just pass it out to him and...
1: I have this exact same feeling.
0: So sweet.
1: Especially the fact that he didn't even want that for himself.
0: I know that he was going to give it to her. That melts my heart.
1: Patrick, please keep on guessing.
0: Get a fella like Patrick.
1: Lucky wife. Yeah.
0: Let's not solicit Patrick now, okay?
1: We are just after 9 o'clock giving you the chance to win tickets to go see Fontaines DC.
0: Yes.
1: In Slane Castle next summer. Details coming shortly. It's Ariana Grande here on Spin.

0: What is going on in the world of showbiz and entertainment? Well, it is huge news because Fontaines DC have announced a second concert at Slane Castle next summer due to demand. So the Dublin band will play in County Meath on Sunday the 27th of June 2027, the day after their previously announced show on the Saturday the 26th. It's going to be again for the second night, Hayley Williams from Paramore, Damien Dempsey, Madra Salak. And there's also more acts as well to be announced, which was kind of a surprise because I was like, that's enough
1: it's
0: as it is.
1: Like,
0: that's
1: almost,
0: like, it literally is. Like, you're getting your money's worth there. Tickets are priced at $89.25, including booking fees. And there's a 1 euro donation to Focus Ireland as well.
1: Class.
0: That's very sweet.
1: It is good.
0: Very, very sweet. So yeah, pretty mad like that. Like, I'd say the second date will sell out.
1: I saw them in Alicante there about 3 weeks ago. Absolutely incredible gig.
0: Mm.
1: And I did have that thing in my head, like, where do they go from here? Like, could they play a Slane Castle type of gig, or could they do this many nights in the Tree
0: Slane
1: Arena?
0: The biggest.
1: Or Croke Park. Yeah, well, it would be the same capacity as Croke Park. Okay. They're about 80,000 people. So I was surprised that they skipped over Croke Park. But then the thing is with Slane is that now they'll be the third Irish band to ever headline Slane Castle. I mean, Tim Lizzy and U2 were the only other two to do that. You know what I mean?
0: Other acts who have also played in Slane Castle that are like worth mentioning are Oasis, Madonna, David Bowie, Bruce Springsteen and the Rolling Stones. That is huge.
1: It's mental.
0: That's probably a lot got to do with why wanting to play at Slane Castle. Like, I do feel like Slane Castle is a lot more iconic than Croke Park.
1: Yeah, there is that. And there's that history that adds to it as well.
0: It's a bit rock and rolly.
1: It is a bit rock and rolly, yeah. Queen even played there, like, back in the day. Queen, like Freddie Mercury and the Boys.
0: Yeah, it's cool.
1: So it's going to be absolutely massive next year. I cannot wait to go.
0: Will you be getting tickets?
1: 100%.
0: Yeah.
1: Now, obviously, we have them to give away on the show, but we cannot take them. We've been playing a game of who's green chatting to in order to win Fontaine's tickets. Where basically, just listen to the clip here and tell us who green is chatting to.
2: Last time you were here on your own, of course.
3: Well, I had a couple of friends. Like,
2: yes,
3: you know,
2: had some friends, but not
3: certainly
2: real.
3: Feels like that sometimes, yeah.
2: I mean, congratulations on your upcoming album, Romance. Very good title. Are you a romantic person?
1: Faye, you can give the clues here on who this is.
0: So, second name is a country located in Europe. It starts with a H. Now, second name.
1: Some people have got this wrong. I don't know how.
0: I actually do. I do think this is one of the harder ones.
1: Really?
0: Yeah.
1: All right. Famous TV show host. Plays a lot on New Year's Eve. BBC,
0: yes.
1: I do believe. And he's one of the best piano players in the world. 0877 111 1038. You're on Spin.

0: Beyonce, Texas Hold'em on Spin with Jamie and Faye, and this money could be yours in less than 2 weeks' time. Spin's cash machine. Cash machine. Yeah, 305,000 euro exactly on the table with Spin's cash machine.
1: Yes, all you need to do, guys, is text Spin to 57557. That is 57557. 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Just get that entry in by 3 p.m. this Friday. 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So you know what to do. 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
0: Welcome into the madhouse.
1: Welcome. This is my favourite time of the show because it means we are only a couple of minutes before we give away two tickets to see Fontaine's DC.
0: Yes, yes, yes. We've been playing a game of who's green chatting to? Now,
1: yeah.
0: Yesterday we had Elton John. The day before that we had Cillian Murphy. Today we have this man right here. We'll just play the clip for you and then, you know, we'll give you a clue after that.
13: Last time you were here on your own, of course.
14: Well, I had a couple of friends, like,
13: yes,
14: you know,
13: had some friends, but not
14: certainly
13: real.
14: Feels like that sometimes, yeah.
13: I mean, congratulations on your upcoming album, Romance. Very good title. Are you a romantic person?
0: The gig is so popular that there is two dates in Slane next
1: huge.
0: Year. We have tickets for the Saturday night.
1: Yes, absolutely huge. It's sold out within bloody minutes, like, yeah. Absolutely mad. So yes, we have tickets for the Saturday night. We want to give them away. Who is green chatting to in that clip? Get those texts in to 087 711 1038 and we'll have you on in just a bit.
0: Yeah, role model, it's here on Spin.

0: Hugel, Spin with Jamie and Faye this evening.
1: Yes, and we have two tickets to give away to Fontaines DC.
0: Yeah, taking over Slane next year. Only today there was announced a second date on the Sunday.
1: Yes, huge news.
0: We have tickets to give away to the Saturday. If you want to head along, we've been playing a game of who's green chatting to. Yesterday, Elton John, the day before, Cillian Murphy.
1: Yeah.
0: 087-711-1038. The game still continues, but Fiona's on the phone. Fiona, how are you?
2: I'm good, thanks. How are you?
1: We're great. What are you up to?
2: I'm just chilling out, having an old drink here.
1: Love it.
0: Nice one for
1: Love
0: some.
1: It,
0: nice
1: as
0: for
1: you
0: some.
1: Deserve. Yeah. I am jealous.
0: You sounded pretty excited there, Fiona.
2: Oh, you know, I sent a text earlier. I'm just wondering what to be to do with that.
0: Oh, maybe. No. We'll see.
1: It is. So,
0: yeah.
1: Jamie.
0: All right. So, Fiona, obviously Fontaine's taking over Slane next year. You a big fan of these guys?
2: Yeah. But my sister's a big time fan. Yeah. I was thinking of her now when I was entering.
1: Okay,
2: but
1: amazing.
2: Yeah, they're brilliant.
1: So
2: yeah.
1: would it be your sister you'd be bringing?
2: Yes.
1: Okay, hypothetically, if you did win. So the lead singer is called Green Chatting. We have been doing a game where we've been asking people who has Green been chatting to throughout the week. This is the clip.
3: Last time you were here on your own, of course.
4: Well, I had a couple of friends.
3: Yes, you had some friends.
4: Certainly feels like that sometimes, yeah.
3: I mean, congratulations on your upcoming album, Romance. Very good title. Are you a romantic person?
1: Who do you think Green is chatting to in this clip?
2: I think he's chatting to Jules Holland.
0: Oh, Jules Holland. Oh. Is that the right answer? Fiona, unfortunately, it's not. I'm already messing around.
1: Was it a dead giveaway?
2: Yeah.
1: It was when I said second
2: the
1: name.
2: The new year show.
1: Yeah. And the piano,
2: thanks
1: yes.
2: For them.
1: No, we're absolutely delighted to be giving them away.
0: Fiona, could you do your best Green Chatting impression before we let you go?
2: I can't remember now.
1: Oh, good girl.
2: I'm in shock.
0: Ah, congratulations, they're all yours.
1: Bye.
5: Here we go. Jamie and Faye are on Spin. You're number one.

0: I put up the wrong microphone.
1: Again.
0: Hey, again, but this time I put up my wrong microphone.
1: Oh, that's fine.
0: See?
1: You can do that.
0: I was looking out for you there. It's good news to lift the midweek blues.
1: We need it, Jamie, more than ever.
0: I think we do, don't we?
1: Especially after Electric Picnic being done and dusted and, you know, it's well and truly into the old winter, autumn. So yes, we need some good news. Kick it off, Jamie.
0: Can I just say, actually, by the way, there is no such thing as autumn in Ireland. It just goes from summer straight to winter.
1: It really, really does. Yeah. Go on, give us some good news.
0: Good news. Hundreds getting ready to clean Ireland's beaches. Nearly 200 volunteers in County Clare have signed up for this year's Big Beach Clean. The nationwide Clean Coast events run from September 18th to the 20th with communities coming together to tackle litter amongst coastlines.
1: Aww.
0: A round of applause for all the guys in County Clare and other beaches, I guess.
1: That is great. In other worlds, Cant and Brussels has become so popular that it has essentially become a tourist attraction. The station Cant has amazed glowing online reviews from commuters. Imagine checking Google reviews before visiting a train station and seeing great location, lovely atmosphere. So basically people are coming to this station to see this cat.
0: I live back and forth in Brussels for a while, and I would imagine this cat is probably the most exciting thing to happen over there. So, round of applause for that cat, everybody.
1: It's the little things.
0: Scientists are making cookies from plastic bottles. Now, I don't know if this should be a good news story, but hey, recycling in some sense,
1: yeah,
0: I guess. You know what
1: exactly.
0: I mean? It says researchers have developed a process using microbes to turn material from PET plastic bottles into proteins, vitamins, and flavorings. That sounds dodgy, which can then be made into cookies. Nobody has actually eaten one yet, but apparently they smell really good.
1: That is great
0: news. Round of applause for science.
1: That is great news. Mm. The world's heaviest parrot has become absolutely massive. It has had a baby boom. So, the critically acclaimed endangered cockapoo is basically having more than 90 chicks this year. They're basically fluffy green like bowling balls with wings and they're having a baby boom. So you can expect to see a lot more of them.
0: Oh, round of applause for New Zealand and the old parrots. Now, I think last year or the year before, whatever it was, there was 3 recorded in Burton 1 year. So 90 is a big stretch.
1: That is
0: busy
1: huge.
0: Parrots.
1: Yeah.
0: Busy
1: flat
0: parrots.
1: Out.
0: All right. We'll end it on this note then. A baby otter was saved with CPR. A man in England spotted a tiny otter lying unresponsive beside a road and decided to try CPR. After chest compressions and rescue breaths, the little animal started breathing again and was taken to the wildlife hospital for treatment and survived.
1: Brilliant news.
0: Look, it is the midweek. I mean, everybody, I think, is feeling the blues this week after Electric Picnic.
1: Yeah.
0: So if you do have any good news that you want to share with us that you're like, lads, this will uplift you.
1: 087-711-1038. Please do share.
0: Do. Also, cash, that could be yours. Not this Friday, but the following. Details coming up after Clementine Douglas. This is Trust. It's here on Spin.

0: Gracie Abrams, it's Spin with Jamie and Faye.
1: Yes, and life-changing money is still sitting there in the cash machine. €305,000 will be given away this Friday. And as always, I'll be giving you all the details on how you can bag that money in just a bit.
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6: Lines of Inquiry with me, John Sweetman, is coming to the stage for the first time ever. 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
0: The man who's taken over the Aviva next summer, Noah Kahn. 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
4: Entertainment news, the real deal.
5: The gossip. Let's hear what's going on.
0: Here's what's going on. So obviously Paul Mescal starred in the latest Gladiators movie.
6: Yes.
0: Directed by Ridley Scott. Now, the movie itself didn't do particularly well in the box office.
6: I know. Why? I didn't see it now, but I kind of thought the hype was big enough. I thought it was going to do well.
0: Yeah. I also thought that it did better than it apparently did. Now, I didn't go see it, but I thought everybody was going on about it at the time.
6: Yeah, there was huge hype around the cast, Denzel Washington, Paul Mescal, and it was Paul Mescal's first Hollywood kind of box office film.
0: Yeah, and I think Russell Crowe returned for it as well.
6: I think he did,
0: if I am not mistaken.
6: Yeah, yeah, yeah.
0: Now, there was rumors that Paul Mescal has been dropped from Ridley Scott's latest project because of how bad the Gladiator film did, and there was rumors that he was kind of blaming Paul Mescal on that. But now Ridley Scott has come out and addressed that. The Oscar-nominated filmmaker's latest film, The Dog Star, starring Jacob Elordi, is in cinemas, and fans were speculating about what could have been if Paul Mescal was in it, because he was supposed to be, and then he wasn't. And that's when all these rumors started to kind of float about. Do you know what I mean?
6: Paul Mescal and Jacob Elordi are very different characters. Yeah.
0: I'm not really too familiar with Jacob Elordi, but you spoke about him on the show before.
6: Yeah, he's a great actor. No comments.
0: He has natural talent.
6: He has natural looks, natural talent, and natural looks.
0: Now, it's been kind of spoken about now that the whole reason why Paul Mescal wasn't in this film was due to what they call, in brackets, scheduling conflicts.
6: Okay.
0: Which is a nice way of putting it. Apparently, the dress rehearsals for another project he was working on kind of overlapped with the Dog Stars project Ridley Scott was working on. So apparently, it's nothing to do. There's no beef on the table. That is the reason alone, is because of scheduling conflicts. Now,
6: Who knows? Was he supposed to be in that? I never even heard that he was supposed to be in Ridley Scott's film.
0: Yeah, apparently he was kind of scouted for the Dog Stars, and then it's not happening now because of Gladiator thing, it's not because of that. It's because of dress rehearsals.
6: But is he going to be in Gladiator 2?
0: Gladiator,
6: you know, the next one.
0: I suppose, how would you kill him off?
6: I don't know.
0: Do you know what I mean?
6: I do not know.
0: Anyway, that's the

0: Taylor on Spin with Jamie and Faye, sticking this music on and taking the energy down.
1: It is bedtime stories. Sometimes I shout, sorry. Bedtime stories. It's the time of the day where we bring you a fabulous bedtime story to help you fall into a deep, dark slumber in a non-creepy way.
0: Yeah, for sure. Hopefully you're not driving or operating any heavy machinery or carrying a child. Yes. If you're doing any of those things, you know, do not fall into a slumber.
1: No, and we can't be held accountable for any such doings.
0: Yep, for sure. That's all the legal jargon out of the way. Now we get on. We take three sentences, we give it to AI to prompt it to help us create a bedtime story. The three sentences for this evening are: Paul Mescal, as we just spoke about him a moment ago, knocked on Faye's door. He had a proposition.
1: Jesus, I wish.
0: Honestly, man, you just don't know today. Like, things happen, you know. The second one: Jamie has discovered yet another hobby. .. And then the last sentence: what happened next shocked the nation. Faye, are you ready for this? I feel like you're
1: I'm more curious about the whole interaction with Paul Mescal, to be honest. That's the part I'm really excited for.
0: Let's see. The computer do its job.
2: Paul Mescal knocked on Faye's door. He had a proposition. Faye, I've seen your acting. I need you for my next film. Faye smiled. What's the role? Paul whispered. I can't tell you yet. Meanwhile, Jamie had discovered yet another hobby, celebrity impersonations. All week he'd been practicing voices, Christopher Walken, Michael D. Higgins, even Paul Mescal. And weirdly, his Paul Mescal was absolutely perfect. Later, Faye arrived at the film studio, but nobody was there. Then her phone rang. It was Paul. Faye, I'm really sorry. I've been in London all day. Faye froze. What? I never came to your house. Silence. Faye slowly turned around. Jamie was standing behind her, smiling. And what happened next shocked the nation. He pulled off a Paul Mescal mask. Jamie! Jamie had impersonated Paul so perfectly, he'd somehow convinced an entire Hollywood studio that he actually was Paul Mescal. Faye stared at him. So there's no film? Suddenly, the studio doors opened. The real Paul Mescal walked in. Oh, there's a film. He pointed at Jamie. It's about him. Then at Faye. And you're playing the detective who catches him. Faye smiled. Now that's a role. Jamie sighed. I should have stuck to pottery. The end.
1: The pottery. I love, my favorite part is when AI got into the character. It was like, Jamie!
0: He starts screaming.
1: Like, whoa, calm down, man.
0: Not the worst bedtime story we've ever had.
1: No, I enjoyed that one. It wasn't too bad. You should stick to pottery as well, you know that?
0: I've never even tried it. Never know. It could be my new hobby, like the story said, if you want to throw a line for tomorrow night.
1: 087-711-1038.
0: Picture this here on Spin.

0: Grant and wrapping it up on Spin with ourselves, Jamie and Faye, for this evening.
1: Yes, we'll be back at the same time tomorrow. We may or may not be giving away tickets again to Fontaine's to see. You'll have to wait and see.
0: Yes, and a potential laptop, all with the secret sound. For now, though, we're out of the way. Matthew Matthews is coming in with 10 spinets in a row, with Ella Langley Coulter in there as well, and details of how you, yes, you listening, could be 305,000 euro richer with Spin's cash machine. That's on the way, and we'll chat to you later.
1: Bye.
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3: 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But why stop there?
2: 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I need some company. When you're driving home, we'll keep the hits rolling.
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2: Lines of Inquiry with me, John Sweetman, is coming to the stage for the first time ever. 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
8: Jamie and Faye, as always, thank you very, very much for 3 hours of madness. Of course, the guys back in your ears tomorrow evening, same time, same place from 7 p.m. In the meantime, what's the crack? Matthews checking in, getting into it, 10 spin hits in a row. Ariana to come after Ella Langley right now, choosing Texas. Just

I mean, it's about time someone announced a gig for January, because you know yourself, not to put a dampener on things, but January, it's a pretty bleak month, I gotta say. But we have this lady to look forward to at Dublin's 3 Olympia, Adelia, here on Spin, Ain't in LA.

Yes, it really is over 300k we are guaranteeing to give away next Friday on Spin's Cash Machine. I mean, think about it. Timing is perfect. Now that the summer is over, give you all those details to enter in the next 10 minutes. Right now, Niall Horan, it's Dinner Party.

0: Peggy Goo with Aria Star, Woman on Spin, your number one hit music station. If that track isn't inspiring a belated sunny getaway now that the summer is over, this just might.
1: Spin's cash machine. Cash
0: machine. 305,000 euro exactly. That is what we promised to give away next Friday on Spin's cash machine. You might have been like me. The Irish summer was so good. Didn't even need to vacation. Well, now's the time, I always say. September, October. More cheaper as well, but you'll have no problems with this if that's what you decide to do. 305k. Just text the word spin. It's 57557. Or you can enter via Spin's website /cash machine. Now, reminder, it is going to cost 250 on your standard mess rate. You got to be over 18. You're playing across the Go Loud network stations. T's and C's, boring legal stuff, all up on Spin's website as well. Yeah, from now until next Friday, 3 p.m. to enter. And you know how it goes. If Barry Dunn calls you, you got to answer the phone within five rings. Give him that prize amount, 305,000 euro. And it's all yours. Could not be any simpler for you. Just text SPIN. It's 57557. Or you can enter via SPIN's website. Best of luck. Dua Lipa's next. And the new track from Alessa Grace. You're going to love it. It's called Bloodstream. On the way.
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Greenfields happens over the weekend, and the last time I went, ended up getting my passport and my phone stolen. 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

0: 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Cat's Eye, Animals on the Way, and Amble are next.
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0: Back once again, like the Renegade Master. It's Matthew here, getting back to it. 10 spin hits in a row. Cat's Eye to come after these lads. Sure you know them. I hardly need to tell you, do I?

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2: Now that the summer's over, this is number one on my list of priorities at the moment. Take a Trip. That's the name of this new track from Femi and Khaki Kid on

Now, I wasn't at EP over the weekend, but seeing Somber split the G and sing Zombie by the Cranberries is something I would have loved to have witnessed. But if you missed him like me, he's doing round two, Malahide Castle, next summer. We got all the goss on that right there on Spin's website. It's the

0: 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Spins
1: cash machine. Cash machine. Now imagine how good you'd be feeling next Friday with 305k in your bank account. I'm not even kidding. It is what we promise to give away on Spins Cash Machine. 305,000 euro exactly. Don't leave it to the last minute. If you get into win now, you don't have to worry about it until next Friday. Here's what you gotta do. 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Now, reminder, it is gonna cost 250 and your standard mess rate. You gotta be over 18 to play. You're playing across the Glen Network stations. T's and C's, they're long, they're boring, they're up on SPIN's website as well. Yeah, from now until next Friday, September 11th to enter, Barry Dunn may call you after 3. If he does, you gotta answer the phone within 5 rings. Give him that prize amount. Money's all yours, literally that simple. 305,000 euro exactly. Good luck.
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0: Jane, when is this lady Slater going to announce Irish tour dates?
1: 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You can trust that I will be back. 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

I mean, it's so great having the lads back together at last. Emma, Dave and Fiona on Fully Charged. Back tomorrow morning with a tricky 10. Guess 10 questions correct. You bag €2,000. And reminding you, after 9, they'll have Spin's Naughty Threesome as well.

0: Awesome over the weekend, an EP, wasn't it? Zara Larsson bringing three kids on the main stage for Lush Life. But one fun fact you probably didn't know, those kids initially denied by security, but then Zara Larsson came along and she was like, what are you doing? Let them on my stage. Get out of here. She moved them out of the way and brought them on stage. That's why we love Zara Larsson. Hugo, moving to the sun. It's kicking off 10 spinets in a row next.
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0: Hey, still awake. What's going on? I told you it wouldn't take long. It's Matthew here with the details on how you can get your hands on €305,000 exactly. I'm not even kidding. It is what we are promising to give away next Friday on Spins Cash Machine. Now, you know the drill. 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Barryton may call you then. He's going to keep calling until someone answers within five rings. If it is you he calls, you got to answer within five rings, obviously. Give him that prize amount. Bam, cha-ching. All the money is yours. 305K. Good luck.

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0: Could
1: Bella Kay, I love us, I love us, I love us on Spin, your number one hit music station. It's Matthew here, rolling out the hits with Shakira, Shakira just ahead, alongside the lads taking over Slane Castle for two nights next summer. They're on the way, hang tight.
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0: residency. Marty Guilfoyle is in the mix from 8. 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

Couldn't tell you that, but I can tell you where these lads are going to be. 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It's Marianne.

0: Your number one hit music station. You're hanging out on Spin tonight with Matthew Matthews. As we get back to it again, 10 spin hits in a row. I've got Ariana Grande just ahead, Florence Road in there as well. And of course, all the details on Spin's cash machine, because next Friday, we are guaranteed to give away over 300,000 euro.
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8: How's it going? It's Shannon here with John Entertainment. First up, Miley Cyrus has announced her upcoming album, Bass Persuades. The 10-track project drops the 18th of September and taken to Instagram, Miley wrote, "Music takes hold of us. We feel it, sing it, sometimes dance to it, let it out and carry on. It is powerful, vulnerable, sweet and strong." There's a rumor making the rounds on social media about Paul Mescal and